0: Hi,
1: Georgia. Oh, this is going to be a fun story. Georgia, I can tell by her tone.
2: 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Georgia, where did you end up, Queen?
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0: When I was still at uni.
1: A male or female teacher's house?
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1: Oh, my God, Georgia.
2: 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Yeah, that was really good, I know. Come on, Em, you know that was good.
1: I'm just still in shock.
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5: Celeste Mitsiu, another golden boost on day two. Molly O'Callaghan, Alex Perkins, Sam Williamson and Sam Short all struck gold in the pool, while the mixed freestyle relay team set another games record. Matthew Temple also broke a games record with the fastest qualifying time for the men's 100 metre butterfly final. And Georgia Godwin led Australia to gymnastics gold. That is their first in the team event in 16 years. Missed any of the action? Catch up now on 7+.
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6: Red light, green light.

0: Brits and get back on your way. Participating stores only. In Des Moines, look out for delays in both directions on Victoria Road. At Lyons Road, the M2, pretty steady eastbound through Lane Cove Tunnel. In Cockroach, we have NRL on later on this afternoon at Jubilee Stadium. Expect delays on Jubilee Avenue and Park Street. 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
12: G'day there, it's Mike Humphrey with you. Comments from a former Reserve Bank governor have garnered a return serve from the PM. Philip Lowe arguing changes to capital gains on non-residential assets makes Australia less attractive to investors and innovators. Anthony Albanese likening the backlash to when the fringe benefits tax was brought in by Hawke and Keating.
13: People said every restaurant would close. Everyone was going to lose their jobs. It was going to be catastrophic. Guess what? Didn't happen. And now that these changes have occurred, some of the nonsense that's out there will dissipate.
12: Audio from Sky News there. Aussie kids are getting hooked on fishing, with angling clubs across the country recording a boost in youth memberships. The use of app-driven digital fishing competitions seeing a surge in participation, along with videos on TikTok. Overseas, and one person is dead and 15 injured after a van ploughed into a crowd at the Berlin Pride Festival. And Aussie travellers warned to be on high alert as wildfires sweep through Spain and France. A national emergency declared in Spain, with over 200,000 now evacuated.
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12: Mostly sunny today, headed for 19, a low of 8 degrees tonight. Tomorrow, partly cloudy and 19. 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
19: 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And Nathan and Emma will have more tickets to give away from 6 tomorrow morning, plus announcing the lineup of who's going to be performing on the night. 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

0: Nothing but 90s and 2000s with Today FM's Bring Back the Cross Weekend. 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Katrina in Liverpool, this one. Kylie, Love at First Sight.
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7: 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In the Rocks, various roads closed for a fun run in Greystanes. Breakdown eastbound on the M4 past the Beresford Road overpass. Travel time on the M5 between Kingsgrove and Preston's 14 minutes. 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
3: 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North Narrabeen, we've got a breakdown affecting southbound traffic on Pittwater Road at Wakehurst Parkway. On the M4 in Greystanes, a breakdown that's got eastbound traffic delayed in the breakdown lane. Make your drive to work, home or the shops rewarding with hundreds of return points across New South Wales. Search Return and Earn near me for one that's on your way. 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
4: 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Nathan Emma's Bring Back the Cross. 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
6: G'day there, it's Mike Humphrey with you. Prime Minister Anthony Albanese is defending party process after one of his MPs broke ranks yesterday. Labor MP Ed Husic, unable to gain support to push for a recognition of Israeli genocide in Gaza at the ALP National Conference in Adelaide. The PM telling ABC's insiders he has no problem with Mr. Husic.
7: Ed, like every other delegate, has a right to come along and to pursue whatever they say is or see as their objective.
6: Two people are recovering in hospital after being shot by police in far north Queensland. Officers called to an address in Cairns to find a man armed with a knife leading to an altercation. Pop star Katy Perry is angry that her song has been used in a White House video of military strikes posted on TikTok. She says her music is about bringing people together, not celebrating warfare. And in other news this morning, a manhunt is underway in Germany. That's after one person was killed and 15 others injured when a vehicle crashed into a pride parade in Berlin.
8: The census is coming this August. 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
6: Mostly sunny today, headed for 19, the low of 8 degrees tonight. Tomorrow, partly cloudy and 19. 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
12: The Cross has been dead for ages and we're bringing it back for one night only at Mansions. It's going to be sick. 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
11: 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And it's happening Friday, August 7th. 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Nathan and Emma will have more tickets to give away tomorrow from 6 plus announcing the lineup of who will be performing as well. As we bring back the Cross all weekend with nothing but 90s and 2000s, the presets playing now on Today FM.

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0: 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We are celebrating, of course, the party we're having at Mansions on Friday, August 7th. And Nathan and Emma from Today FM Breakfast did ask the question last week after we ended up on a big night out.
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0: 90s and 2000s. Will Smith, Four Strings. And we are celebrating at Mansions in the Cross in a couple of weeks with our Bring Back the Cross party. Details on the other side of this on Today FM.
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3: Celeste Mitsiou, 20 medals in the pool in 2 days. 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
6: 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In the CBD, roads are reopening now after being closed for a run on this morning. Napoleon Street from Kent Street to Sussex Street now open. A 6-minute run on the M4 eastbound from Chert Street to the M4 Tunnel, Parramatta Road, Concord. The Sydney Boat Show returns to the Sydney Showground next week, July 30 to August 2nd. 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
6: G'day there, it's Mike Humphrey with you. The Prime Minister has again backed a two-state solution in the Mideast.
7: We want to see Israelis and Palestinians living side by side. 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
6: The comments on ABC's Insiders program this morning coming after Labor backbencher Ed Husic blasted the party at the national conference, Husic failing to garner enough support to debate Israeli war crimes in Gaza. South Australian Premier Peter Malinakis has again signalled his support for nuclear power. A Sydney suburb has become the focal point of the data centre debate. Macquarie Park to the city's north already hosts five of the energy-hungry, water-thirsty facilities. Council fighting to stop the development of another six. Police in Queensland have accidentally shot an innocent bystander in Cairns. The woman shot in the leg while police interacted with another man armed with a knife. And Aussie travellers warned to be on high alert as wildfires continue to sweep across Spain and France.
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6: Mostly sunny today, headed for 19, a low of 8 degrees tonight. Tomorrow, partly cloudy and 19. 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
11: The Cross has been dead for ages and we're bringing it back for one night only at Mansions. It's going to be sick. 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

0: 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Yo, DJ,
1: spin that wheel. Yeah, we are reliving the glory days of King's Cross, playing nothing but 90s and 2000s. Charlotte is in Cronulla. You are loving this playlist.
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0: AFM Breakfast, Nathan Emma had by throwing a huge party. We live in the glory days, the good old days in King's Cross. And they asked on 13 10 60, when's the last time you went full send?
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1: I'm 10 years.
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0: nothing but 90s and 2000s with Today FM's Bring Back the Cross Weekend. Mariah continues that in minutes. And this one-hit wonder, which will go down in history. And there is a reason we are doing a 90s and noughties weekend. I'll give you the details next. And it involves a huge party. And you on Today FM.
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3: Rebecca Madden. After a dominant start to the Games, Australia's stars are back in action tonight. The Diamonds face England after putting Tonga to the sword in their opening match. Cam McAvoy headlines another big night in the pool with Lani Pallister and rising teen Sienna Tui all chasing medals. In gymnastics, Georgia Godwin is out to defend the all-round title she won 4 years ago. For the latest, watch 7 News at 6, then it's live to Glasgow for all the action.
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20: G'day there, it's Mike Humphrey with you. Peter Malinalkis has raised Labor eyebrows with comments around nuclear power, the SA Premier supporting it in principle whilst denying its economic viability in Australia.
21: For me, nuclear power has an important role to play globally. That has zero carbon emissions. I mean, it's almost good for the environment in that respect.
20: Shadow Home Affairs Minister Jonathan Dunningham responding to the comments on Sky News.
22: I think lifting the moratorium and allowing the private sector to do what they could do would probably deal with that issue of economics.
20: Two recovering in hospital in far north Queensland with Cairns police shooting a knife-wielding man along with an innocent bystander. Aussie kids are getting hooked on fishing with angling clubs across the country recording a boost in memberships fueled by fish talk videos and app-driven digital fishing competitions. Singer Katy Perry has hit out of the White House after it used her song Firework as the backing of a TikTok reel, and several people are fighting for life after a van ploughed into a crowd at the Berlin Pride Festival.
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20: Mostly sunny today, headed for 19, the low of 8 degrees tonight. Tomorrow, partly cloudy and 19. 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
24: Go DJ. Yeah, nothing but 90s and 2000s all weekend after a little idea that our Today Fan Breakfast team, Nathan Emma, had.
25: The Cross has been dead for ages and we're bringing it back for one night only at Mansions. It's going to be sick. The DJ lineup is like Chef's kiss.
0: This is huge.
24: 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Line-up announcement of who's performing as well. It's going to be a big night as we're doing

what's coming up in the next 15 minutes.

0: across. Nothing but 90s and 2000s all weekend, reliving the good old days, the glory days of King's Cross. We are throwing a party at Mansions Friday, August 7. 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Nathan and Mum will be giving away tickets tomorrow morning. We'll also be announcing who will be performing on the night as well. It's going to be absolutely unmissable. Sarah is in Bankstown. Let's talk memories of the 90s. Specifically, I want to talk about tag team. Whoop, there it is.
1: Because I sing it all the time. I play it all the time in the car. When my sister and I go to karaoke, I use my pump-up song. It gets me ready.
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0: 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So they asked you last week, where did you wake up after a big night?
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0: you are hearing nothing but 90s and 2000s all weekend on Today FM as we do our Bring Back the Cross party in a couple of weeks at Mansions. 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
3: Rebecca Madden. After a dominant start to the Games, Australia's stars are back in action tonight. The Diamonds face England after putting Tonga to the sword in their opening match. Cam McAvoy headlines another big night in the pool with Lani Pallister and rising teen Sienna Tui all chasing medals. In gymnastics, Georgia Godwin is out to defend the all-round title she won 4 years ago. For the latest, watch 7 News at 6, then it's live to Glasgow for all the action.
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1: Oh, this is so good. 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
0: Yeah, we are doing this off the back of a little idea Today FM Breakfast Nathan and Emma had last week to relive the good old days of King's Cross at Mansions, Friday, August 7th. And they asked you last week on 131060, when's the last time you went full send?
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0: 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Plus, they're announcing the massive lineup that it's going to be performing at Mansions on the night. 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
3: Rebecca Madden. There is plenty for Aussie fans to watch on day three in Glasgow. The Diamonds step up against England tonight after cruising past Tonga by 61 goals. Sprint king Cam McAvoy goes for glory in the 50 freestyle as Australia's golden run in the pool continues after 20 medals in 2 days. Meanwhile, Georgia Godwin will look to defend her all-round gymnastics crown. For the latest, watch 7 News at 6, then it's live to Glasgow for all the action.
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15: Hey there, Stephen Joyce with you. The PM has again backed a two-state solution in the Middle East.
16: We want to see Israelis and Palestinians living side by side. Now, we want to see that coming together, and Australia can play a role.
15: The comments on ABC's Insiders program coming after Labor backbencher Ed Husic slammed the party at the National Conference. He didn't garner enough support to debate Israeli war crimes in Gaza. While Peter Malinauskas has raised eyebrows with comments around nuclear power, the SA Premier supporting it in principle while denying its economic viability in Australia.
17: For me, nuclear power has an important role to play globally. It is a form of baseload power that has zero carbon emissions. I mean, it's almost good for the environment and atmosphere.
15: Here's Shadow Home Affairs Minister John O'Dunham responding to those comments on Sky News.
18: They were sensible comments around that area of policy, and I think lifting the moratorium and allowing the private sector to do what they could do would probably deal with that issue of economics.

0: partly cloudy across Sydney. We're heading for 8 overnight. Partly cloudy again tomorrow. We're set to reach 19. Blue skies on Tuesday and 21. 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
2: I'm Rebecca Madden. Australia's medal charge continues on day 3. Cam McAvoy headlines another big night in the pool. Molly O'Callaghan will look to add another gold medal in the women's 100 free. 17-year-old Sienna Tui is also chasing a podium finish. The Diamonds continue their netball campaign against England, and Chloe Perkins will represent Australia in the women's weightlifting final. For the latest, watch 7 News at 6, then it's live to Glasgow for all the action.

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8: Hey there, Stephen Joyce with you. The PM has again backed a two-state solution in the Middle East.
9: We want to see Israelis and Palestinians living side by side. Now, we want to see that coming together and Australia can play a role.
8: The comments on ABC's Insiders program coming after Labor backbencher Ed Husic slammed the party at the National Conference. He didn't garner enough support to debate Israeli war crimes in Gaza. While Peter Malinauskas has raised eyebrows with comments around nuclear power, the SA Premier supporting it in principle while denying its economic viability in Australia.
10: For me, nuclear power has an important role to play globally. It is a form of baseload power that has zero carbon emissions. I mean, it's almost good for the environment in that respect.
8: Here's Shadow Home Affairs Minister John O'Dunham responding to those comments on Sky News.
11: They were sensible comments around that area of policy, and I think lifting the moratorium and allowing the private sector to do what they could do would probably deal with that issue of economics.
8: Haras. Partly cloudy across Sydney, we're heading for 8 overnight. Partly cloudy again tomorrow, we're set to reach 19. Blue skies on Tuesday and 21. 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
2: I'm Rebecca Madden. Australia's medal charge continues on day 3. Cam McAvoy headlines another big night in the pool. Molly O'Callaghan will look to add another gold medal in the women's 100 free. 17-year-old Sienna Toohey is also chasing a podium finish. The Diamonds continue their netball campaign against England, and Chloe Perkins will represent Australia in the women's weightlifting final. For the latest, watch 7 News at 6, then it's live to Glasgow for all the action.

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33: Oh yeah, back on for your Sunday night. What's up, guys? My name is Shawnee B. Welcome to The Pulse, the place we bring you new music, we celebrate it, and we speak to the artists behind it. Coming up on the show tonight, in the next 20 minutes... one of the nicest and most talented humans in the Australian music industry, Bujara. Now, Butcher has been around for a few years, can you believe, only just releasing his debut album, Gentlemen. It dropped on Friday. And it's so good. Like, I'm glad he's done it now because Bujra has put out a lot of music. I think he's really found his sound. If you love R&B, if you love soul, you're going to love this album. He just got married, by the way, too. Bujra joins us very soon. Stick around.
0: In 3, 2, 1.
1: 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The music you need to hear. Everybody.
0: The Pulse Trending Trio.
33: Yeah, this is where we bring you 3 brand new tracks. We play them back to back to back. This song, in at number 3 tonight, went viral. It's their debut single. They are called Temper City. Very talented dudes.
2: Yeah, honestly, it's been an incredible day seeing it reach that milestone. Yeah. We're super excited about it.
33: Straight away, it goes viral on TikTok and gets a million streams in days. It's a pretty crazy story. Super talented. And this song is so goddamn good, too. I see why it happened. Right now, coming in at number 3 tonight on your trending trio, this is Temper City. It's called Self-Aware on The Pulse with Shawnee B.

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0: Zambrero has dropped the new Fat Tucker. 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
1: South Australia brings you the simple pleasure of staring into space. Out here, among the world's darkest skies, it suddenly becomes so clear to see. All those big, fancy and important distractions are but specks of dust in the continuum of time. Now that should put a twinkle in your eye. South Australia, celebrate the simple pleasures.

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0: was like, well, there's only hard work, there's only commitment, there's only, you know, knuckling down a little bit, maybe being a little bit more quiet and more detailed with your work. But then once it has brought you some sort of success, I didn't want to give it away again. So it was always harder for me to, well, no, keep doing your routine, keep doing your things that helped you to get there, because the climbing back up is hard, but staying up there is much, much harder, you know. And when you get into professional sports, there is a lot of other things that are not necessarily in your control, which is, you know, can sometimes be politics, it can be injuries, touch wood, can be...
1: Does a new coach like you?
0: Does the new coach like you? You know, do you fit a system? Do you fit a certain personality? Do people understand your personality?
1: I'm still trying to understand your personality.
0: Yeah, I know. All the things that are out of your control, you can't really control them, but also you need to fight for every inch. You know, it's professional sports, and you see sometimes team lose it on the last day or in the last second, and you always say to me, oh, poor them, you know.
1: Me?
0: Yeah, you're like, oh, I feel so sorry for them. But it's cutthroat. This is professional sport. You don't get, oh, unlucky. You don't get, oh, poor them.
1: I'm so empathetic that when I'm watching a match.
0: You feel for the losers.
1: Well, especially if they thought they were going to win and then there's a goal in like the last 1 minute of overtime. I'm devastated for them. Like, my heart breaks for them.
0: Yeah, you got to really fight for yourself. You got to stand up for yourself, for what you believe in, and not play dirty, but you got to get your elbows out. Because there are a lot of people who want your job, and there's a lot of people that want to replace you. And at the same time, you want their job. There's always somebody ahead of you or somebody you look up to. And
1: trust no one.
0: Being a good person is fantastic, but it's a difference between fighting and standing up for yourself and being a good character.
2: 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So are the hottest takes. 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
3: Amy Shark.
4: Sharkinator.
3: I genuinely love her music so much. Whenever she drops a little like tidbit on her socials, mm-hmm. I immediately write, yes, nailed it. And I have been DMing her going, when are you going to drop the whole album?
4: Yeah.
3: Like, we've got three songs. I want more. Well, another single today and her album is dropping today, Soft Pop.
4: Are you a stalker?
3: I'd say more friend.
4: Okay.
3: I think Amy would consider me a mate.
4: Yeah, I think she would too, yeah.
3: There we go. So, no, I see your stalker and I unstalk it.
4: Yeah, because you're both performers.
3: We are.
0: Yeah, just two singers.
4: Just two singers.
0: Two peas in a pod.
3: Yeah.
4: When's your single coming out?
3: Well, we've worked on it.
0: That would be...
4: Oh, man.
0: We have to.
4: Yeah.
3: The carousel. I love what we came up with.
4: AI.
0: No, that was AI. That's yuck.
4: No, we can AI.
0: You actually... We write you lyrics and put together a song.
3: Oh, no, I'll do the lyrics. I'm a lyricist.
0: Oh, my God.
4: Oh, wow.
3: No, lyrics are more important to me than the music.
4: Yeah.
3: I'm the Bernie Taupin to your Elton John.
0: I understood the last bit of that sentence.
4: I didn't know
0: the name of the middle.
3: Bernie Taupin, he's the right. He wrote all the lyrics for all Elton's songs.
5: Oh, wow.
3: Elton just does the keys.
0: How good. Yeah. That's a great gig.
3: And Bernie Taupin, talk about the most amazing lyrics. Like, he's one of the best lyricists.
4: Yeah, he is.
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1: Probably the first thing the lawyer would say is, oh, well, just to put your mind at ease, first of all, there's no international waters between the mainland and Tasmania. 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
17: Have you experienced the soaking bit of winter in Victoria? 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
21: Ahoy to me, Zoe. Hamish. I hope we're girlfriends or wives of Hamish, but if I can throw out an early guess, are we members of the band Huntrex from K-pop Demon Hunters?
22: He's got it.
21: Because there's a Zoe in that, yes. Well, you might have been going contemporary. There is a Zoe in that.
22: Well done. Ahoy to me, Mira, Jack.
21: Ahoy.
22: Yes, and what would that make me, Ham?
21: Can't remember the other one.
22: Rumi, the lead singer.
21: That's it. That's yes.
22: Got to be going to be golden.
21: I luckily have researched that film 200 times to know.
22: That was a great get. That's why I went with Zoe first rather than Rumi or Mira, because I thought maybe Hey Might Get Thrown. We're doing the current partners of the Hamish and Andy team. Probably shouldn't say current.
1: Current, no, suggestive. Can say current, but it will never change.
22: Yeah, never change. Never, ever.
1: For fast forward episode 10,000, still doing current partners, same names.
22: Oh, I also...
1: This obviously does present one tiny loophole. Yeah. Should you wish to date another Beck?
22: Yes.
1: Or Jack find another Bianca?
22: That's true.
1: I do think in loopholes, but I'm not planning that. I'm planning to stay with this exact Zoe.
22: Rebecca Gibney, for life. I've got that option.
1: Doesn't have to be famous. Yep, there's lots of Becks out there.
22: But they're the ones that
1: checkmated. You're not checkmated into Rebecca Gibney, nor am I checkmated into the animated K-pop demon huntress.
22: Yes,
1: of Zoe
22: for you to date her, but in the future.
1: Yeah.
22: Maybe that is a viable option if you're talking about this happening in several hundred years.
1: Yeah, you're right. You're right. There'll be people that date animes for sure.
22: Ahoy also to Nick, who used the very easy-to-use system, hamishandy.com, to tell us what he's been up to in the US.
2: Hi, guys. Nick here, Canadian living in the US. Thought I'd send you this message as a tribute to my friend Matt, who introduced me to your pod.
22: And you're Matt.
2: Matt's big into disc golf. He's leading the charge to rename what is normally called golf into ball golf to put it on an even playing field with disc golf. That said, he doesn't have a huge following, but I thought you might be better positioned to change the language. It'll be the modern Shakespeare's, if you will. Also, Australia already took hockey and made it ice hockey to make room for field hockey, so I think there's precedent. So shout out to my friend Matt, and please consider ball golf going forward. Thanks.
22: Disc golf, also known as frisbee golf down here. Yes. He's a push.
1: Popular variant of ball golf.
22: Yes.
1: Where instead of using the sticks that are so known and loved in ball golf,
22: yes,
1: you use your skin sticks, your arms, to fling frisbee, to fling the disc.
22: Yeah.
1: It's like an airborne version of the ball from ball golf.
22: Lovely. Look, we love all listeners. Reach out to us for anything.
1: I'm happy to instigate and initiate calling golf ball golf.
3: Yeah, me too. I think it's one of those things that I reckon you can't fight it. And now that it feels a bit silly, I think we'll start doing it ironically and then it'll become ball golf to all of us.
22: Again, it does help when I'm out there going, I have played golf on the weekend. It saves us one line of conversation, which was which one, frisbee or ball golf?
1: Ball golf.
22: Ball golf, sorry.
1: We're always asking.
22: So, yeah, 100% endorsed is what we wanted to say.
1: And it makes TaylorMade our preferred ball golf brand.
22: But it leaves us wide open to another.
1: Completely unaligned for other versions of golf. So a huge opening there should companies wish to reach out. Guys, love it. It was just like... Yes, John here from TaylorMade Ball Golf. We've had some confusion in the past.
22: It's Tiger Woods. He's been playing ball golf for some time.
1: He's our ball golf representative. We don't have a disc golf representative. Speaking of crazy coincidences, here's another crazy coincidence, Ando. On this show, you sometimes do Song Sleuth, where you'll examine a popular song and, you know, that might have links to previous songs.
22: Yes.
1: Even a bit rarer, you'll do Segment Sleuth.
22: Yes.
1: Where we get alerted often by our international listeners, hey, are you aware that there's a, you know, maybe a little bit of a crossover with other podcasts or radio shows from around the world? Can I borrow the Segment Sleuth opener for today? Because I've got a Segment Sleuth.
22: Really? Someone has stolen one of our segments.
1: Let's not say it yet, but there are similarities.
22: Absolutely.
1: Let's
22: have a look.
4: This sounds like this, sounds like this, sounds like this. If this sounds like that, I'm your man.
7: Andy Lee, Segment Sleuth.
22: What?
1: That's presented by Hamish White.
22: Yes, what country?
1: France.
22: La
1: Francais. I'm going to play a little bit from our show. From earlier in the year, people may recognize this. We sometimes get requests, hey, what's happening with this? But if you didn't, if you don't remember... We had an idea earlier in the year to mimic the famous movie, which I think was from the 90s, Sneakers, starring Robert Redford.
22: Berg Boys.
1: Talking about Berg Boys. Here's what we talked about earlier in the year. Gentlemen, I have an idea for us inspired by a film. I mean, so heavily inspired by a film, you might almost say it almost is the film. Mm. The movie Sneakers came on.
22: Yeah.
1: Robert Redford runs a gang of kind of like hackers who companies hire, like a bank would go to them and go, try and break into our bank.
22: Yeah.
1: What a great job. What I would like to propose is if you run a small business, we will break in. Us three, we will rob you.
22: Yeah. And people might think that that's Peter out, but
1: you never know.
22: We said we're not going to talk about it until we do it.
1: Yeah. Never again. We actually even had we made an opener for Berg Boys when we were talking about Berg Boys. Let me play our opener first.
22: Yep.
5: Be on the lookout for three people testing small business security.
6: Berg Boys, Berg Boys, what you gonna do? What you gonna do when we steal from you?
22: Mm-hmm.
1: So a lot of people, a lot of European podcasters said, hey, there's a French podcast that's doing something similar. Have a listen. This is their opener. Let me play their opener first, and then I want to play some of their audio.
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6: Les gars de Berg, les gars de Berg, qu'allez-vous faire? Qu'allez-vous faire quand on vous volera?
22: Oh, that's
1: no, that's very similar. 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Like they've done the same thing in French. Have a listen. This is from the Enrique et André show, I believe it is. 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
4: 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Visit a King Living showroom today. On the M5 this morning at Moorebank, we've got a reported breakdown citybound just before Moorebank Avenue. Also on the M7 through Rudy Hill, a car reportedly broken down to southbound before Eastern Road. And watch out with a bit of fog. Sydney's outer suburbs this morning over the Windsor Bridge through Camden and Windsor. Just take extra care. Aldi prices just gone. 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

0: for a Monday, everybody. Welcome to your morning chat. Emma Chow, we are celebrating big nights out. We're celebrating sore heads, which is perfect for Monday morning after a few Sunday sessions.
1: Yes. Where did you wake up after a big night out?
0: Yeah.
1: And you were like, where the am I?
0: We're bringing back the cross for one night only.
1: Mm-hmm.
0: King's Cross is dead. We are breathing new life into it, and you're all invited. There's going to be more invites on the show.
1: Exclusive invites,
0: exclusive,
1: by the way.
0: Invites.
1: You can't buy tickets. Even if you wanted to, you can't.
0: Are we announcing the DJ lineup today?
1: The DJ lineup, yes, starts today.
0: Oh my God. We have
1: locked in some very nostalgic, extremely millennial noughties DJs.
0: This is huge.
1: For one night only in the Cross at Mansion.
0: Massive opportunity for you to be there and be a part of something huge. There's going to be invites after 6 a.m. Also, a guaranteed $500 after 6 a.m. I'm hoping the blokes... Battle of the Sexes. I'm hoping the blokes did some practice over the weekend because we need it. We're still very far behind.
1: Yeah.
0: So, blokes of Sydney, I need you to stand up very soon. Plenty on the way. Morning chat is on. Nathan M for a Monday morning. And I guess that was a...

0: Good morning, Sydney. 104.1 Today FM. Nathan M. in for you Monday. A guaranteed $500 cash will be won just after 6 a.m. when we bring back the game Today FM Made Famous. Battle of the Sexes returns. One bloke from Sydney v. one lady from Sydney. $500 cash will be won in minutes. Keep it here.
1: Launching exclusively on the night, the new Mansions Mugs. A giant cocktail tea mug designed to bring everyone together. Today's got me feeling so free. Nathan Emma's Bring Back the Cross. Nathan Emma, gonna
2: celebrate one more time. Yeah, the cross died a very sad nightlife death.
0: Certain premier decided to turn off the cross.
2: A fair few years ago, but we're reviving it.
0: Yeah.
2: For one night only, Bayswater Road is going to light up again, baby, at Mansions.
0: We did a little walkthrough of the cross yesterday and am just rekindling those nostalgia moments of all the places we used to go.
2: Yeah.
0: Iguana, Candies, The Club, Sapphire.
2: Hugo's.
0: Bada Bing. Porky's.
2: Speak for yourself. Although I think I did watch a friend's friend dance at Butterbean.
0: There you go, supporting local talent, mate.
2: Exactly. And I am nothing if not a supportive friend.
0: We are bringing back the cross for one night. There's going to be free drinks. There's going to be partying. It's happening on a Friday night.
2: The DJ lineup. We are going to be dropping the first act announcement on Monday. You're gonna froth. This is like millennial peak party town.
0: You're gonna want to be there. 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The phones are going nuts. Yeah.
2: You can't buy these tickets.
0: If you want to bring back the cross with us, no one has ever done this before. We're doing it. 131060, revival of King's Cross.
2: You know, when you think about the cross, you just think about partying really hard. And one thing that can happen is that you wake up and you're like, where the hell am I? We got a call from Laura earlier in the week and this very thing happened to her. Have a listen.
3: I got so drunk. I woke up on a farm in Picton. I woke up and I was like, where the hell am I?
0: So she started her night in the cross.
2: Yeah.
0: Ended up on a farm in Picton. Like, that is a good hour 20 away.
2: Yeah.
0: Hour 20. And to be amongst the cows and the wildlife in Picton is like, how blind do you need to be?
2: And you would just be so, the adrenaline would be like, where am I? How did I get home? What did I say? What did I do? Where are my keys?
0: Because I grew up in the Shire, I would spend a lot of time in the city and at King's Cross. And because I went to school in the city, so a lot of the time I wasn't going home.
2: Yeah.
0: So I'd either try and, you know, go home with somebody, or there was a few times where I had a little kip and woke up somewhere that I probably shouldn't have gone to sleep in.
2: Like where?
0: So there's a park right next to Central Station. I think it's called Belmore Park. I used to call it Central Park, but I don't think it is.
2: Okay, you're not talking about Hyde Park.
0: No, not Hyde Park. Fountain. It's like a little reserve park right next to Central Station, next to Eddie Avenue there in the city.
2: Okay.
0: And I remember waking up one morning.
2: Do you mean the grass patch right next to the bridge?
0: Yeah.
2: Like on Eddie Avenue?
0: Like on Eddie Avenue. Yeah.
2: Oh,
0: like close to that. And I remember waking up and I was against a tree and I was like, I must have fallen asleep.
2: And your friends weren't there? No one was with you?
0: No, they'd all probably fallen asleep in different areas as well. And I remember waking up going, like slapped myself in the face, got on the train back home to Cronulla.
2: See, this is the difference between like a girl waking up there would be like, oh my God, what happened last night? Whereas, slap it off, get on the train, have a shower.
0: I think I must have had a bit of fun with somebody at Belmore Park. I don't know. But I've woken up in random houses before, plenty of time. I've woken up in a bathtub. Woke up in a bathtub before. Actually, my now parents-in-law woke up in their bathtub before, passed out in their bathtub.
2: I thought you said they woke up in their bathtub.
0: No. What happened was, my wife was trying to get me out of the bathtub, and she threatened, if I didn't wake up, that she was going to get, I was nude in the bathtub, that she was going to threaten to get her dad and mum to come and get me out of the bathtub. And you better believe that woke me up.
2: He was out. 131060. Where did you wake up after a big night out?
0: Yeah, I love that. Celebrating bringing back the cross. Jump on the phone.
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5: 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Breakdown reported this morning into Bexley, Stony Creek Road eastbound before Forest Road. Onto the M4 this morning, it's already building. Citybound through Eastern Creek towards the Prospect Highway. And travel time on Gold Road through to Church Street will take you 20 minutes. 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

0: 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A guaranteed $500 cash. It's going to be won within minutes. Also, exclusive tickets to the night we bring back the cross one more time. You want these tickets because today we announce the first set on our lineup. Keep it here to be a part of it.
1: Launching exclusively on the night, the new Mansions Mugs. A giant cocktail tea mug designed to bring everyone together. Today's got the feeling so free. Nathan Emma's Bring Back the Cross. Nathan Emma, gonna celebrate.
2: Nothing says nightlife yesteryear when it comes to millennials than Bayswater Road, King's Cross.
0: Oh, my God. Heaven.
2: All of the best parties happen there. But the Cross has been dead for ages, and we're bringing it back for one night only at Mansions. It's going to be sick. The DJ lineup is like chef's kiss.
0: This is huge, and we did the walkthrough of Mansions. Nothing's changed. It looks beautiful.
2: It literally smells the same. The sticky floors are the same.
0: The nostalgia in there. Yeah. You and I were like, things were rushing back.
2: I got really emotional, actually. I wanted to, like, get on the Jager Bomb straight away.
0: You got emotional like you were 21-year-old M after a few drinks crying about a bloke that you have a crush on. That's what it felt like.
2: That would be me.
0: All right, we're asking the question 131060. Where did you wake up after a big night out after Lauren called us yesterday? She went out in the cross to one of the clubs, and she's ended up on a farm in Picton. That's where she woke up. Let's go to Bron from Penrith. Bron, welcome to the show. Good morning.
3: Morning.
2: Hey, Bron.
0: Up yours, Bron. Thank you for using the official term of endearment greeting of Nathan M. Bron, where did you wake up, brother?
3: I woke up in Bell in the Blue Mountains after a club hopping adventure through the cross and the city.
0: What?
3: Fell asleep on the train and, woke up in Bell at about... Oh, it was daylight hours and it was about 5 degrees.
0: So you got off the train and were you at the train station or were you just wandering the Blue Mountains and you'd passed out there somewhere?
3: No, so I did all the clubbing and had a good time, met up with some friends and then decided to call it a night.
2: Yeah.
3: And caught the first train back into Western Sydney and then fell asleep.
2: Yeah, okay, so you were supposed to get off at Penrith.
3: Yeah.
2: Right, okay.
3: Yep.
0: Did you have a moment of clarity, Bron? Like, maybe I'd gone too hard, or you're like, how good's this? I haven't been in the Blue Mountains in a while. Maybe I'll go to the caves of the Three Sisters or something.
3: No, I got woken up by the guard on the train, and he's like, you better get up, mate.
0: Train terminates. All right, well, guess what, Bron? You're coming along one more time at the cross. We're bringing it back. You're coming along with us, okay?
3: Awesome.
0: Good on you,
2: Bron.
0: We'll see you there, bro. We'll get you off at the right station. Vicky from Cronulla. G'day, Vic.
4: Hi, how are you?
2: Good, Vicky. Did you wake up somewhere random after a big night out?
4: Yes, a couple of friends. We ended up in a caravan park and we used the speed hump as a pillow.
2: So the road was your bed and the speed hump was the pillow?
4: It was.
2: Were you far away from home?
4: We were. We ended up in Newcastle.
0: Okay.
2: So, were you from Cronulla at the time as well?
4: Oh, close by, Sylvania. Still in that area.
0: So, you've ended up in Newcastle. You went out and you've fallen asleep and used the old gravel pillow.
4: We did.
0: Have a good night's sleep, though, Vic?
4: Can't remember.
2: Doesn't matter, does it? Hey, Vicky, do you and three friends want to come to our one night only of bringing back the cross at Mansions?
4: Love to.
0: Good on you, Vic.
2: Awesome. We'll
0: you
2: see
0: and I are going to, we'll wake up on a roundabout or something, I reckon. Good on you, Vic. I'll see you there. Georgia from Toon Gabby. Hi, Georgia.
5: Hi.
2: Hey, Georgia. Oh, this is going to be a fun story.
0: Georgia,
2: I can tell by her tone.
0: You just sound like you've woken up somewhere after a few beers. Georgia, where did you end up, Queen?
5: I woke up at my uni teacher's house.
0: Sorry?
2: What?
0: What do you mean?
2: Like when you were still at uni or after uni?
5: When I was still at uni.
2: A male or female teacher's house?
5: Male.
2: Oh, my God, Georgia.
0: Did you get a high distinction? Yeah, that was really good, I know. Come on, Em, you know that was good.
2: I'm still in shock.
6: For a little free chat, it's

0: Oh, yeah, yeah. So that just ended suddenly. That's sad.
1: Okay, sometimes that happens.
0: What is that? That's so sad. Why did it do that anyway?
2: This is our request, Mr. Radio.
0: Jojo, why do you do me like that?
1: Time to request a song that you want to hear, Sydney. Any song you want to hear, call us up right now, 131060. We have a blank space to fill with the song that you want to hear.
0: Whatever song you want to hear, you call 131060 right now. You hear that song, and on top of that, Emma Chow, we're also going to sort people out with some Red Rooster vouchers this morning as well. Let us sort you out for dinner, for lunch.
1: They're only $10 chookies today.
0: Yeah, they are too.
1: Monday, Tuesday, Wednesday, $10 chooks. You get a chook every day for the week.
0: You should get $10. Oh, it's $10 chook. So how many chooks did you get?
1: I think it's five.
0: Five chooks. Yeah. Oh, my God.
1: How good. This
0: is heaven. All right, 131060. Jump on the phones. You've heard what Chow has said. We've got a Red Rooster voucher for you. It's $10 chickens today, which means you can have a chook a day if you want, and you get to pick what song you want.
1: Nothing is better than making everyone else listen to the song that you want to hear. Let's get pumped up for the week. It's Monday morning. What's going to wake you up?
0: The power's in your hands. The request line is open, 131060. Pick a song, we give you a Red Rooster voucher, and we do it on Today FM.

0: She'll be in the country soon. Only a couple months away.
1: October.
0: Olivia Dean, 104.1 Today FM. You got Nathan M for your morning chat. Let's go.
2: Hey, DJ, this is a request for Straight
1: Radio. Time for you to choose the next song that we play. All you had to do was call 131060.
0: Yeah, Jake from Bargo. G'day, Jake. Good morning.
3: Good morning. How are you?
1: Hey, Jake, good.
0: Oh, Jake, good to hear your voice. What are you up to this morning, brother?
3: I'm just on my way to open up my coffee business.
1: Oh, what, like a truck or like a shop?
3: Yeah, a trailer.
0: Oh, give it a nice shout out, Jake. What's it called? Where are you going to be? Let's send people there.
3: It's called Schiuma.
0: Schiuma.
1: Yeah.
3: So that means foam in Italian.
1: Okay, oh, okay.
0: Molto, molto bene. Okay, and where are you going to be this morning, Jakey?
3: Station Street, Menangle.
0: Station, oh, Menangle.
1: Oh, Menangle's a nice area.
0: So one of my best
1: very
0: mates.
1: Very hilly and grassy.
0: One of my best mates lives out there, Menangle.
1: Yeah. Gorgeous pub town.
0: Beautiful, like Camden area. Yeah, yeah. I love that.
1: Yeah.
0: Menangle Rams, good rugby league team out there. okay, Jakey, what song do you want to hear this morning, bro?
3: Could we get Human Nature by Michael Jackson?
0: Oh, yes. May we? You don't have to ask me twice.
1: I thought for a second you went requesting Human Nature the band. I was like, that's an interesting choice, but Human Nature by MJ, I am totally down.
0: I thought
1: down
0: you
1: with
0: wanted a bit of I'll Be There. Yeah. Okay, all right, now let's do Michael Jackson. All right, Jake, M's going to tell you what to say because you're going to introduce this, okay?
1: Yeah.
0: This is your song. You're going to own it. We're going to sort you out with some Red Rooster. M, what does Jake need to say?
1: All right, Jake, you're going to say, hey, this is Jake from Bargo and this is Human Nature on Today FM.
0: Come on, Jake. You can do this for us. Go ahead, brother.
3: Hi, this is Jake from Bargo, and this is Human Nature on Today FM.
0: Oh, yes! He's a natural.
1: He's a profesh.
0: Go and get a coffee from Jake. Grazie mille.
3: Thank

0: MJ. Thank you to Jake from Bargo requesting that this morning. Welcome to your morning chat. Welcome to your Monday 104.1 Today FM. Emma Chow, a guaranteed $500 cash will be won in minutes.
1: Yeah, with Battle of the Sexes, the current score as it stands is 12 to 8 the girls' way.
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5: Red light, green light.
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7: 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On the M7 at Rooney Hill, there's a car cogged out southbound before the Eastern Road. It's in the breakdown lane. Hume Motorway moving quite nicely both directions from the Redland Road into Campbelltown this morning. The M5, a steady run citybound from the Hume Motorway to the main tunnel will take you 14 minutes. There's more ways to go electric with Toyota, with hybrids, plug-in hybrids and battery electric vehicles. 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
10: Hey there, I'm Lauren Howarth. Another milestone for the new Western Sydney International Airport. The airport's round-the-clock cargo precinct is officially opening today, with Qantas to be one of the first cargo airlines to take off from the hub. Passenger flights are due to start in October. Well, it's set to become even more expensive for Aussie drivers to fill up. The PM says they're not planning on extending the fuel excise discount beyond July 31, but Anthony Albanese has hinted there will be further announcements on fuel in the coming days. Mobile phones across the country will vibrate and blast an alarm at 2 p.m. today. It's part of testing for the new emergency warning system called AusAlert. And plenty of gold for Australia at the Commonwealth Games. Iona Anderson's just won the 100-metre backstroke, with our total now sitting at 14 gold medals.
11: Yeah, I'm pretty excited. That was a really great performance for me. I'm just stoked with that. Just after the set up the week, that's just set me up for the rest of the week really well now.
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10: Today's weather forecast, partly cloudy, a top of 19 in Penrith, the same for the city. 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
15: Good morning, Sydney. 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
16: Nutritious.
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18: It's you, little Emma Chow.
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20: Wake up with Nathan Emma.
0: Oh, look Monday straight in the eye, Sydney, and tell it you can do this today. You can do this. You wake up after a big weekend, look yourself in the mirror and go, I can do this today.
1: And then if you're really not awake, just give yourself a little whack on
0: just
1: the face.
0: Just a little slap.
1: Just a little one.
0: Do you ever do that? Do you ever slap yourself on the face to wake yourself up?
1: Sometimes I do, but my favourite trick is to get scalding hot water. Like on a...
0: Give yourself third-degree burns.
1: No, I actually love it. And like on a hot towel.
0: Mm-hmm.
1: And then put it on your like on your face. And like when it sits on your eyeballs, it really wakes you up.
0: Why do you women love things so hot
1: all
0: the time?
1: Yeah, at the end of a shower, I also get the nozzle. I put it at the top of my neck and I turn it up really hot. And then I come out with streaks of like red skin.
0: So anytime my wife literally wants to get hot and heavy and she invites me into the shower, I'm like, absolutely not.
1: Yeah.
0: It is like molten lava coming out of a funnel.
1: Forget it.
0: I would rather stand here in cold.
1: No, that is.
0: What's that?
1: That's an emergency situation.
0: Well, and what a segue that is, Emma Chad, because today is the day, ladies and gentlemen. We've all heard about this. Today is the day that we're all going to get this Oz Alert alarm sound coming through our phones.
1: So this is like a national or a state emergency?
0: This is a national state emergency system. So the country's new nationwide emergency warning system. It's the official launch in October, but we're testing it today. So how it'll work is the alert will blast through compatible phones, tablets, and smartwatches.
1: Okay.
0: I've got like four Apple products. I'm going to be sounding like a carnival.
1: What does it sound like? Do we know what
0: it sounds like? Well, I've got it here. Do you want to know what it sounds like? And apologies for everybody. Just so this is a test. This is not real, so nobody freak out. Okay. This is the alert that we'll all get today.
1: Does it go on the radio as well? Like, will it go on the radio?
0: No, just on phones and stuff. Okay. So this is it.
1: Ooh. Okay.
0: It's three blasts of that.
1: Okay, so three loud, long. And what if my phone's on silent? Because I'm always on silent,
0: it'll
1: no
0: still
1: vibration.
0: Happen. If you're on do not disturb, it's still going to happen.
1: Okay.
0: Still going to happen. If you don't want it to happen, you got to turn your phone off. Completely off if you don't want it to happen. So,
1: well, no one's going to do that.
0: Well, it's a warning.
1: We all die without our phones,
0: well,
1: don't
0: if people, if people have special, like, safe phones, like in certain situations, it could be like for a safety reason at home or whatever, those people are actually encouraged to turn their phones off.
1: Right.
0: Because that way the alarm won't come through.
1: Yeah, okay.
0: So if you're like an undercover operative or something.
1: Yes.
0: You know what I mean? If you're working for AVIO, make sure you turn your phone off. Otherwise.
1: Yeah. Then everyone knows you got a secret phone.
0: Yeah, exactly. It's, hang on a minute. Why have you got that phone?
1: Yeah, or a burner phone if you're cheating on your partner.
0: Drug dealers, make sure you turn them off.
1: No, there's actually a lot of people that are going to need to turn their phones off today.
0: They could be sprung, guys. Okay, so that alarm's going off. I pitched for it to be this instead. I thought it was going to be... This would be more fun. Imagine if that went off.
1: Can I just say, arguably, Nicki Minaj's worst song.
0: Yeah,
1: worst.
0: But Oz Alert could have, you know, helped with their downloads. I don't know. Okay, coming up very soon, $500 guaranteed cash is going to be won. Battle of the Sexes returns. You keep it right here to win that money on Today Fair.

0: Jason Emma.
1: Let the battle of the sexes begin!
0: It's Battle of the Sexes. Bragging rights are on the line, and so is your chance to win $500 cash to do whatever you want. 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

0: 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Today FM, you got Nathan M. We're the home of Battle of the Sexes, where a guaranteed $500 will be won within minutes. You keep it right here. Tonight. 11 minutes past 6 M, it is all yours.
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3: Here's what everyone's going to be talking about today. Aussies are dominating the comm games, and here's what you missed over the weekend. We've got 12 golds and a total of 24 medals, well clear of England, Nigeria and Scotland. The Australians' men artistic gymnastics team won gold for the first time since 2010.
0: I don't want to say it's because they did a certain video with somebody working with Channel 7 for the common games, but whatever.
3: Aussie gymnast Georgia Godwin has become Australia's most decorated female gymnast in comm games history, and this is a really cool story. So swimmer Sam Williamson completed one of the comeback stories of the entire games. He won the 100-metre breaststroke gold just a year after a horrific knee injury left him relearning how to walk.
0: It's very impressive. Well, in real time, Cam McAvoy has just won gold in the 50 freestyle. Just then, we're actually dominating. My wife said to me yesterday, she's starting to feel sorry for the other countries. And I said, no, babe.
3: No.
0: Let's just go nuts. Let's smack them all.
3: Don't feel sorry.
0: Because we are smashing everybody.
3: Where is your competitive spirit?
0: So many medals.
3: Speaking of sport, the Tasmania Devils AFL Club has been forced to pull a brand new T-shirt just hours after launching it. Did you see this on socials?
0: Yeah, I bought three.
3: It said Ken Oath, which is a nod to their new coach, Ken Hinckley, and also a classic Aussie saying. We all know what it is. Turns out the phrase is already trademarked by a Brisbane clothing brand.
0: Yeah, so I thought it was pulled because it was inappropriate.
3: Yeah,
0: but
3: no,
0: I,
3: not that.
0: Having lived in Tassie for 5 years, mate, they love it. They love saying Ken Oath.
3: Yeah.
0: They're absolutely around it, which is a shame, because I wanted that to be the slogan of this show, but it turns out whoever that is,
3: we're not allowed.
0: Is Ken suing everybody.
3: Yeah. And finally, a new study suggests that the human body could survive to 194 years old.
0: Nah, it's too long.
3: It's too long. Researchers say the real secret is going to be the body's ability to bounce back from illness. Mm. And, like, whatever other bugs and viruses come our way.
0: My knees are already sore at 33.
3: Oh, it's just...
0: Imagine my knees at 190.
3: I think there's something... It's kind of like a TV show that runs for too many seasons. Like, it should have only been three, but you stretched it out to nine. It doesn't need to go to nine seasons.
0: Yeah, that's a really good point. It's the Fast and the Furious. Yeah, just, did we need 10?
3: We did not need 10.
0: Like, Vin Diesel, sit down, bro.
3: We only needed one Grease.
0: Yeah, he's like... Vin Diesel's 190, and he's like, it's time for Fast and the Furious.
3: 75!
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0: Mansvale accident, Horsley Drive, Hume Highway. Mascot slow approaching the domestic terminal off Joyce Drive. Very thick fog in Camden this morning and delays off the M2 from Windsor Road. 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
26: Ours. We came up with this

0: game. We've got $500 to give away every single morning, including right now. It is Battle of the Sexes, 131060M. All we need is one bloke from Sydney, one lady from Sydney. They go head-to-head, three questions, and somebody will win $500 right now.
1: Currently, the score is 12-8 the girls' way. Girls, we cannot rest. Don't get lazy. Don't get complacent. 131060, we need a guy and a girl. Someone wins $500 cash.
0: Guaranteed cash will be won next. The game that we made famous here at 104.1 Today FM will be played after this. Nathan, Emma. I know.

0: 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Nathan Emma, your way to wake up. 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
1: Nathan Emma!
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0: 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Battle of the sexes. One bloke from Sydney, one lady from Sydney. Three questions. First to two wins it. Emma Chow, what's the score update? 12-8.
3: 12-8. Mm. And I'm hoping that Anna and Earlwood can take it to 13. Hey, Anna.
4: Good morning, guys. Up yours, and we're going to make it 13 this morning.
3: Oh, there we are.
0: She's
3: got fire in her belly.
0: I hate it when they're fiery and confident. Dave, I need you to be on. Dave from Newport. G'day, Dave-o.
5: Let's go, boys.
0: Okay, let's go, boys. Come on, Dave-o. Come on, brother. You got this. Anna, are you ready?
4: Definitely ready. Let's do it.
0: Dave, you're ready?
5: Let's go.
0: Okay, round one.
3: How many hours are in a day?
4: Anna.
5: Dave.
3: Anna.
4: 24.
0: Okay. All right, Dave.
3: Come on.
0: Dave, I don't need to tell you this, but I'm going to anyway because you need to get this to stay in the game. Okay, Dave-o, come on. We can't let them get to 13. Round two. Here we go. Come on. Come on, Dave.
3: Which cereal company produces Sultana brand?
4: Anna.
5: No. Dave.
3: Anna.
4: Sultana brand? Oh, no.
0: Three, two, one.
3: Oh, Anna. Nah, okay, Dave, over to you.
0: Dave.
5: Sanitarium?
3: It's no, it is not sanitarium. It's actually Kellogg's.
0: Oh, it's Kellogg's, is it?
3: Oh, yeah.
0: I didn't know,
3: Okay, it's still anyone's game. Okay. Whoever gets the next question correct gets $500 cash.
0: Oh, is this it?
3: This is it.
0: But Anna's still up one.
3: Oh.
0: Yeah, Anna's still up one. So,
3: okay, fine. If Dave gets it, then we go to a tiebreaker.
0: Okay, all right. Come on. Dave, you still need to get this. All right, here we go. Come on.
3: Where were the first Olympic Games held?
5: Dave.
4: Greece.
3: Yeah,
0: yes.
3: You got it right.
0: Okay.
4: Tiebreaker.
0: Yes. You're so right, Anna. It is a tiebreaker. Okay. Whoever gets this takes home $500. Dave, Anna. Oh, my God.
3: Okay, here we go. Ready?
0: Okay, here we go.
3: What fruit goes on a Hawaiian pizza?
4: Anna.
3: Dave. Anna.
0: Anna.
4: Pineapple.
0: No. No.
3: My friend Anna.
4: Good game, Dave.
5: Well done.
0: Good sportsmanship, guys. And the true answer is, if you ask some people, no fruit should go on ham and pineapple pizza.
3: Now, I'm married to an Italian. I still ate pineapple on pizza on the weekend.
0: Yeah, you did.
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12: 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Morning, Sydney. M4 after an accident near Coleman Street. Very heavy traffic. Brighton Sands car in the clearway off the Grand Parade. M1 slow, travelling down through Mount White. M7 heavy from Cropley Drive and a slow run off the Warringah Freeway, travelling to the Harbour Tunnel. 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
19: Morning, I'm Lauren Howarth. A new rapid response police unit is said to be up and running in Sydney by the end of the year. According to News Corp, officers will be armed with custom assault rifles and have access to a fleet of specialised vehicles. The permanent round-the-clock unit comes after December's Bondi terror attack. Western Sydney International Airport is officially open for business. Its massive 24-hour cargo hub is launching today, with a Qantas flight to be the first to take off from the port. Freight giants will be moving everything from our online shopping to fresh seafood. Don't be too alarmed if your mobile phone vibrates and a 10-second alarm rings out the Savo. Testing for the new emergency warning system, AusAlert, will take place at 2 p.m. And another gold in the pool for Australia at the Commonwealth Games this morning. Cam McAvoy has won the 50-metre freestyle final after Iona Anderson claimed first place in the 100-metre backstroke.

0: The forecast, partly cloudy, a top of 19 in Penrith, the same for the city. Nathan Emma's $50,000 pub quiz is back this morning. Answer five questions in 30 seconds and you could win $50K. 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
6: We heard last week that Odyssey director Christopher Nolan bans anyone from wearing Uggs or fluffy slippers on set because it takes the actors out of character. There is another rule that he enforces on set. No smartphones. No one is allowed to bring their phone on set.
7: Okay.
6: At all. In fact, he doesn't even own a smartphone. He doesn't even have an email address. This is like the biggest director in the world.
7: Oh my God, he's like Bill Murray.
6: Yeah. So he said he has people around him bringing him info. Have a listen to him explain to Jimmy Fallon why he doesn't have a phone.
8: I think I would be horribly addicted to it if I had it. I think I would lose those pockets of time that I really value where you're just thinking, you know, just sort of looking out the window and thinking about what your next film might be.
7: Can I say, it's always the super rich and successful people. Like Ed Sheeran has said it, I don't have a phone. Yeah, okay, great, because you've got 92 PAs.
6: Exactly, and you can afford to pay them all.
7: You actually have to be rich to not have a phone. Because they pay for the, Mr. Nolan, you've got an appointment today. Mr. Nolan, let me read you the headlines today.
6: And finally, huge news, speaking of headlines in the Marvel Universe on the weekend, Ryan Gosling is the new Ghost Rider. So for those who don't know, he's a human bonded with a hellish entity to become a spirit of vengeance.
7: Okay.
6: Have a listen to him announce it at Comic-Con.
9: Is this really happening? As you know, this is a character I've wanted to play for a very long time.
10: Let's ride. So guys, we'll see you in 2028.
7: That didn't even sound like Ryan Reynolds. Is that Ryan Reynolds?
6: The guy at the end was like the MC. So he was like, let's ride.
7: Okay, got you.
6: Was Nick Cage...
7: Nicholas Cage was Ghost Rider.
6: He was?
7: He was.
6: Okay, so he rides around on a motorbike.
7: Yeah.
6: In the sky.
7: And he's like a skull.
6: Yeah.
7: Yeah, it was Nick Cage.
6: I'm really excited to see Ryan Gosling in this kind of role.
7: Yeah. Hang on, Ryan Gosling or Ryan Reynolds?
6: Ryan Gosling.
7: Oh, you said Ryan Reynolds.
6: Oh, did I?
7: Yes. That's what I was like, that didn't sound like Ryan Reynolds.
6: Oh, sorry.
7: Yeah.
6: I meant Ryan Gosling. Because Ryan Reynolds is Deadpool.
7: Okay.
6: Ryan Gosling, you know, from The Notebook.
7: Okay, I'm so excited for Ryan Seacrest to play Ghost Rider.
6: Oh, no,
5: and that is what's trending now with Emma Chow.
6: I'm so embarrassed. Trending now with Emma Chow brings you all the facts, okay? Ryan Gosling is the new Ghost Rider.
7: There's a bloke called Ryan and he's doing something. There's plenty of Ryans out there, man. Don't worry about it. So good on him. Yeah. That's why I was like, that doesn't sound like Ryan Reynolds. Hey, you nailed it, baby. You nailed it.
6: Ken from Barbie is going to be Ghost Rider. Just want to be really clear.
7: Alanis Morissette now.

0: Better music, more of it. 104.1 Today FM. Welcome to your Monday morning. Tops of 21 in Rattle Me this morning. You got Nathan, Emma.
1: In case you didn't know, Sydney, we're bringing back the cross.
2: Launching exclusively on the night, the new Mansions Mugs. A giant cocktail tea mug designed to bring everyone together. Today's got me feeling so free. Nathan Emma's Bring Back the Cross. Nathan Emma, gonna celebrate.
1: Nothing says nightlife yesteryear when it comes to millennials than Bayswater Road, King's Cross.
0: Oh, my God. Heaven.
1: All of the best parties happen there. But the Cross has been dead for ages, and we're bringing it back for one night only at Mansions. It's going to be sick. The DJ lineup is like chef's kiss.
0: This is huge, and we did the walkthrough of Mansions. Nothing's changed. It looks beautiful.
1: It literally smells the same. The sticky floors are the same.
0: The nostalgia in there. Yeah. You and I were like, things were rushing back.
1: I got really emotional, actually.
0: We're asking the question, 131060, where did you wake up after a big night out, after Lauren called us? She went out in the Cross to one of the clubs, and she's ended up on a farm in Picton. That's where she woke up. Let's go to Bron from Penrith. Bron, welcome to the show. Good morning. Where did you wake up, brother?
3: I woke up in Bell in the Blue Mountains after a club hopping adventure through the Cross and the city.
0: What?
3: Fell asleep on the train and, yeah, woke up in Bell at about 5 degrees.
0: So you got off the train and were you at the train station or were you just wandering the Blue Mountains and you'd passed out there somewhere?
3: No, so I did all the clubbing and had a good time, met up with some friends and then decided to call it a night.
1: Yeah.
3: And I caught the first train back into Western Sydney. And then fell asleep.
1: Yeah, okay, so you were supposed to get off at Penrith.
3: Yeah.
1: Right, okay.
3: Yep, and I'm woken up by the guard on the train, and he's like, you better get up, mate.
0: Train terminates. All right, well, guess what, Bron, you're coming along one more time at the Cross. Vicky from Cronulla. G'day, Vic.
4: Hi, how are you?
1: Good, Vicky. Vic. Did you wake up somewhere random after a big night out?
4: Yes, a couple of friends, we ended up in a caravan park and we used the speed hump as a pillow.
1: So the road was your bed and the speed hump was the pillow.
4: It was.
1: Were you far
0: beautiful.
1: Away from home?
0: Mm.
4: We were. We ended up in Newcastle.
0: Okay.
1: So were you from Cronulla at the time as well?
4: Oh, close by, Sylvania. Still in,
0: okay,
4: in that area.
0: Okay, so you've ended up in Newcastle.
1: Newcastle.
0: You went out and you've fallen asleep and used the old gravel pillow.
4: We did. We did.
0: Have a good night's sleep, though, Vic?
4: Can't remember.
1: Doesn't matter, does it?
0: Georgia from Toon Gabby. Hi, Georgia.
5: Hi.
1: Hey, Georgia. Oh, this is going to be a fun story.
0: Georgia,
1: I can tell by her
0: you
1: tone.
0: You just sound like you've woken up somewhere after a few beers. Georgia, where did you end up, Queen?
5: I woke up at my uni teacher's house.
0: Sorry?
1: What?
0: What do you mean?
1: Like when you were still at uni or after uni?
5: When I was still at uni.
1: A male or female teacher's house?
5: Male.
1: Oh, my God, Georgia.
0: Did you get a high distinction? Yeah, that was really good, I know. Come on, Em, you know that was good.
1: I'm just still in shock.
0: All right, well, whilst you're still in shock, Emma Chow, 131060, let's do more invites, shall we?
1: You can only get them exclusively by calling right now, 131060, you and three friends.
0: Oh, yeah, you and three friends. Mm-hmm. And today, we actually, after 8 a.m, we announce our first DJ set. And it's, let me tell you.
1: So big.
0: It's huge. Like, we're going to run out of tickets after today because of how big this announce is. So you want to get in now. Exclusive invites to the night we bring back the Cross once and for all. 131060. You, three mates, you want to be there. 131060. Now is your chance. Jump on the phone.
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10: 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Morning, Sydney. There are queues this morning. If you're travelling in via the M1, it's slow into Wurrunga from the Hawkesbury. Mascot slow approaches from the domestic terminal on O'Riordan Street. The M4 after an accident at Coleman Street slow. And the M7 from Cropley Drive to the M2 heavy. 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
1: 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Today's got a feeling so free. Nathan Emma's Bring Back the Cross. Nathan Emma, gonna celebrate.
2: Yeah, we are bringing back the cross, baby. It was dead, but we're reviving it. It's all happening at Mansions on the 7th of August.
0: Yeah.
2: A Friday night that's going to go off. This is never going to happen again.
0: Hey, after...
2: So if you don't get in, that's it.
0: After 8 a.m, we're going to announce our first set as well.
2: Our first DJ
0: who's going to be performing. And let me tell you, it is a head-turner. We're going to bring back the cross, baby, and you are invited. Tani from Silverdale, you want to come along, Tani? You want your tickets?
3: Yes, I do.
0: Bang, yeah. Tani, you got them, and you can bring three mates as well. Big night out on us. All right, Tani?
3: Thank you.
0: Good on you, Tani. Adam from Parramatta. G'day, Ads.
4: How you going?
0: Oh, we're bloody good. Up yours, Adam.
2: Hey, we hear you've got a pretty good story on where you ended up. Where'd you wake up?
4: I ended up half hanging out of the ferry terminal.
2: Shut up. What, a circular quay?
4: Yeah.
0: What do you mean? So explain this, Adam. What was the night?
4: You know the rails? You know the rails between you and the ferry?
0: Yeah.
4: The boys tied me up through there so I could keep vomiting.
0: Hang on. They tied you up?
4: Like, they slipped me through there so I could just hang off it so I could just keep vomiting.
2: And then you fell asleep at one point and you woke up and you're like, oh, here I am. Was it daylight?
4: Yeah, pretty much. Bring back the bloody cross. Bring back the biff.
0: Bring back the biff.
2: Oh, my God. That's amazing. Adam, do you and three mates want to come along to us? Bring it back
4: the cross.
2: Can I bring
4: some more?
0: Yeah, you can bring. How many you want to bring, Adam? How many you want to bring?
4: Look, at least this.
5: Oh, dear. Someone was very naughty. Let's hope everyone behaves themselves now as we go back to the show in 3, 2, 1.
0: Look.
2: Adam was very excited. He's like, well, who the hell am I going to invite if I don't invite the cross guys?
0: Adam was paying $1 to drop the F-bomb on the air.
2: I know, I was actually waiting for it.
0: And we just kept asking questions.
2: Yeah, we did.
0: It's almost like Nathan Am. It's almost like we knew that was going to happen and we wanted it to Adam. Hey, you know what, Adam? You can swear as much as you want at the cross because you've got your tickets. Sydney, you will be getting more tickets very, very soon. You can be as excited as Adam. If you missed it, he said a naughty word, but it was because he was excited, Emma Chow.
2: And we are going to announce our big first DJ after 8 o'clock for Bringing Back the Cross. Mm. Right now, though, we have to give away an answer to 7 a.m. pub quiz.
0: Yeah.
2: 5 questions. I'm going to give you away an answer right now. The answer to question 2 is Jupiter.
0: There you go. We've given you one of the answers. $50,000. 5 questions in 30 seconds. You must call now if you want to play and win $50,000. Our 50K pub quiz is on 131060. We do it next.
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14: 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Morning, Sydney. Traffic into Mascot slow. Approaching Joyce Drive and Qantas Drive. M4 after an accident. Heavy approaching Coleman Street. Very thick fog over Camden, Windsor, Richmond and Landilo. Delays off the M2 if you're leaving for the Lane Cove Tunnel and the M1 from the Hawkesbury River slow city bound. 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
23: Hey there, I'm Lauren Howarth. Millions of mobile phones will vibrate and blast an alarm this arvo. It's for testing of the new emergency warning system, AusAlert, to take place at 2 p.m. It'll override Do Not Disturb and silent mode, so if you don't want to receive the alert, you'll need to switch your phone to flight mode or turn it off. Sydney is set to have a new rapid response police unit by the end of the year. It comes after December's Bondi terror attack, with officers to be armed with custom guns and a fleet of specialised vehicles. A big day for the new Western Sydney International Airport. Its massive 24-hour cargo port's officially opening today, with Qantas to be one of the first cargo airlines to fly from the hub. And first, second and third for Australia in the 50-metre freestyle at the Commonwealth Games, Cam McAvoy clinching gold with a Games record.
0: I didn't care if it wasn't a PB, just if it was 20.99, I would have been stoked.
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1: Today's weather forecast, a bit cloudy, a max of 19 in Campbelltown, the same for the city. 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
10: We're the station famous for giving you a chance at $50,000 twice every morning. Five questions, 30 seconds. Bianca from Ranwick. Good morning, B. How are you?
11: I'm good. How are you?
10: We are very good, Bianca. You know how this game works, Bianca. You'll have 30 seconds. Correctly answer five questions.
11: Oh.
10: Your timer starts at the end of the first question. You can pass, come back if you don't know a question. We have to take your first answer. Bianca, are you happy with all of the above?
11: Yes.
10: Let's do this for it. Let's come on. Come on, B.
12: Tigger from Winnie the Pooh is what type of animal?
11: A tiger.
6: Do you know?
10: What the hell? What the hell?
11: What happened?
10: Hang on. I don't know.
11: We're back.
10: Let's go again.
12: We're back.
10: You already know the first question, but who cares? We'll go again.
12: Okay. Well, I'm going from question two then, mate.
10: No, because I got to do the timer.
12: Oh, God. Okay. Okay, let's go. Tigger from Winnie the Pooh is what type of animal?
11: Tiger.
12: What's the largest planet in our solar system?
11: Jupiter.
12: In 2012, Korean rapper Psy released the worldwide hit Gangnam what?
11: Pass.
12: What's today's date?
11: The 27th of July.
12: True or false, Taylor Swift is married to Jason Kelsey.
11: Say it again.
12: True or false, Taylor Swift is married to Jason Kelsey.
11: Yes.
12: No.
10: That's true.
12: No. Oh, do you know what? I'm going to blame this all on Nathan Roy because he screwed up at the top.
10: No, don't blame me. She got extra time.
12: No, actually, it's false because Taylor's married to Travis, not Jason Kelsey.
10: And then you kept saying, yes.
11: That means false, obviously.
10: God, Bianca, let me tell you, we can't put you in the running for $50,000, but you have provided us with a good laugh this morning, which I like.
12: Yes, and you don't walk away empty-handed.
10: No, I'm going to sort you out with $50 to spend at Red Rooster, okay, B?
11: That's amazing.
10: That's all yours. I think my favourite answer, though, was the 27th of July!
12: Yeah.
11: July! Oh my God, it's really nerve-wracking.
10: I don't think I've ever had somebody scream the date at me before, Bianca, but well done.
11: I like being your first.
10: Yes, you were my first, and you were. I want to say you were gentle, but you weren't. Bianca, you're amazing. Thank you for being a part of it, Bianca. $50 to spend at Red Rooster. There's another chance at 8 a.m. as well, Queen, so you can have another crack then, all right?
11: Okay, perfect. Thank you.
10: God, you're big. God, love her. Okay, as I said, there's another chance to play for $50,000, 8 a.m. this morning. Hey, Em, we've got more invites to our night. We bring back the cross.
12: Yes, we're going to be announcing our very first DJs from the lineup after 8 a.m.
10: It's huge. You keep it right here. Better music, more of it continues now. Only on

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0: 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You got Nathan M.
1: Nathan Cleary has accidentally become every parent's newest secret weapon when it comes to just getting them to do things that they need to do in life. Mm. This Sydney mum, Dana Megan, was struggling to potty train her 3-year-old who had zero interest in using the toilet. Because everyone, you know, kind of moves along at their own pace, and eventually you're like, okay, we're just going to have to get them to do it. So the thing is that her son is obsessed with Nathan Cleary and the Panthers.
0: Okay.
1: So she started to use Nathan Cleary to get him to go to the toilet. Have a listen.
2: Nathan Cleary sits on the toilet. Nathan Cleary wears undies. Nathan Cleary does big wheeze and poos on the toilet.
0: Is that Mary Fowler?
1: Just confirming that he does. It worked instantly. And like this little 3-year-old was running off happily to the toilet every time. Panthers even jumped into the comments on TikTok saying, can confirm that all our boys are very good and always listen to their parents.
0: Oh, that is very clever.
1: Use your child's,
0: I guess, favourite star.
1: Yes.
0: To bribe them into doing the right thing.
1: Yeah, or very cartoon clever character. So we thought 131060, how do you trick your kid into doing things? Maybe you were tricked into doing things as a kid.
0: You'd have some techniques for the boys, surely.
1: Yeah, Cocomelon was a very fast fixture in our household.
0: What's Cocomelon? Is one of the cartoons.
1: It's this annoying like cartoon on Netflix. I hate it.
0: Okay.
1: It's not like, I don't think it's as big as it used to be. Anyway, Tino, my eldest, was obsessed with it when he was like 1 year old.
0: Mm.
1: But I said to him, when he wanted to watch it on Saturdays and Sundays, I'm like, I watch this shit all week. I'm not watching it on my days off. So I said, oh, no, JJ doesn't work. Like, JJ's the little kid in Cocomelon.
0: Yeah.
1: Oh, JJ doesn't work on the weekends.
0: Oh, he doesn't work
1: it's
0: on weekends.
1: It's broken.
0: Oh, that's sad.
1: Like, literally, Netflix does not play it on
0: devastated
1: the weekends. And he believed it.
0: See,
1: and I got away with it. It was great.
0: My parents used to use probably more of a threat than anything else. I've told you about Mrs. Murray, haven't I?
1: Oh, yeah, you have.
0: Mrs. Murray and her smacking school.
1: Yes.
0: So there was a scary house up the road.
1: Was her name Mrs. Murray?
0: No, God knows what. She was just an old lady who lived in a scary looking house,
1: right,
0: like a rickety down house. up the road, like 5 doors up from Mum and Dad's.
1: Yeah.
0: And any time we didn't eat our veggies or we didn't make our bed or anything like that, or we didn't, you know, go to the toilet properly, Mum would be like, oh, we'll send you to Mrs. Murray. You know, she runs a smacking school up there. And it was just this sweet old lady who just had a scary looking house.
1: She got the villain edit in real life.
0: Yes, a real life villain edit. But Mum used to make up stories about, like, she had this big smacking machine, like this big hand on this big rotator, and Mrs. Murray would push the handle and the hand would go smack,
1: in a circle,
0: smack, smack. And then my gran was in on it as well, and gran was like, hey, if I drop it. So what I used to do is, if I knew I was going to get in trouble, I used to put a pillow down my pants. And I'd be like, I'll show you, Mrs. Murray. All of a sudden, I've walked into Mrs. Murray's house with a BBL. She's like, why has this 7-year-old got a Nicki Minaj ass?
1: 131060, how do you trick your kid into doing things? We just heard that this woman's gone viral because she got her kid to toilet train by saying, Nathan Cleary, who is his favourite sporting star, Nathan Cleary wears undies, Nathan Cleary does wheeze and poos on the toilet. 131060, how do you trick your kid into doing things? Maybe you were tricked as a kid.
0: We've got some Chuggle Charlie vouchers up for grabs as well. There you go. Rewarding the parents for tricking their kids. If you want to be sorted out with some Chuggle Charlies, 131060, how do you trick your kids into doing things?
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9: 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Good morning, Sydney. There are queues on the M2 leaving for the Lane Cove Tunnel this morning. We've had delays off the M5.

0: Brazil inbound for the City West Link remaining slow this morning. 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Aldea prices. Just got Aldea across the Moser Roth range. 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Vic LaRusso with your traffic. 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
17: 131060, how do you trick your kid into doing something they don't want to do? 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
16: 13 10 60. 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

0: 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You got Nathan M. Hey, the Revengers back on the air before 8 a.m. We are the show that celebrates revenge, Emma Chow, and we'll do that soon.
1: Right now, though, how do you trick your kid into doing things? You know, just those little lies that you tell him.
0: Or omissions. Lies or omissions.
1: Lying by omission is a thing.
0: Or bending of the truth.
1: Yes. So. All things that are needed to get your kids to do things. I told my child when he was like a year old that Cocomelon didn't work on the weekends because I'll be damned if I'm watching that bloody show on my days off.
0: Adam from Belmore. Good morning, Adam.
2: Good morning. How are you?
0: Very good. What do you do to trick the kids into doing things?
2: So my four-year-old over the weekend, he wouldn't eat his plate of broccoli, so yeah. I told him the broccoli are my friends. He then proceeded to eat his entire plate of broccoli, and I had to pretend he was eating my friends the entire time.
0: So kind of like he was acting like real-life Godzilla, like eating your friends, like, I'll show you, Dad, right. I'll eat them.
2: My broccoli friends, yeah.
0: It's kind of a little sinister.
1: It's creative, I'll give you that, Adam, and it works.
0: So your little four-year-old boy was getting excited for eating your friends.
2: Yeah, that's correct. Yeah, his broccoli friends, my broccoli friends.
1: So, Adam, did it go down like, oh, no, don't eat my friends? It was kind of like a challenge.
2: That's exactly right, and he thought it was hilarious, but he ate his whole plate of broccoli.
1: Oh, Adam, so good.
0: You know what? It is very clever.
1: I like that.
0: Stop eating my friends. No. It's like, don't chop the dinosaur, Daddy, really.
1: That's right.
0: Good on you, Adam. Thank you. Glennie from Glenwood. G'day, Glenn.
3: Hey, how are you?
0: Good, brother. Glenn. Good to hear from you. How do you treat the kids?
3: Well, yeah, my little bloke, I used to struggle to get him to behave at school, so I sort of told him a bit of a furphy. I said, mate, unless you behave yourself at school, you don't get the weekend off.
0: Okay, so your little fella thought that if he misbehaved, he'd have to go to school Saturday, Sunday.
3: Yeah, I told him there was naughty school Saturday, Sundays for the naughty kids, so, you know, he'll be on that one.
0: Clever.
1: That is so good,
0: So
1: Glenn.
0: Good. Please don't make me go to school on Saturday, Dad. Please don't make me make... That is very good.
1: That's amazing.
0: Very good, Glenn. Gina from Schofields. G'day, Gina.
4: Hello. Good morning, everybody.
0: Good morning.
1: Hey, Gina.
0: How do you trick your kids into doing things?
4: So to get my son to brush his teeth, he's quite young, but he gets incentivised easy by money.
1: Yep.
4: So what I do is I give him $10 every time he brushes his teeth, which can, you know, add up at the end of the week.
1: Well, yeah, that's, so, what is that? That's like $100 a week.
0: Yeah.
4: Exactly right, but I recycle the $10. So he's only ever getting $10.
1: How do you mean?
4: I steal it back.
0: What do you mean you steal it?
4: I steal his money back and then I give it back to him.
0: So where does he...
4: And he hasn't clicked on.
0: So does he have a hiding spot or something, Gina, or where does he put it?
4: I put it in the same spot all the time and tells me where he's hid it.
0: So how old is he?
1: I love that he doesn't understand maths yet.
0: How old is he, Gina?
4: He's five going on six.
0: Five going on six.
1: Yeah.
0: So does he not think that there was already 10 there, or does he think he spent it, or what does he think happened to the money?
4: Well, he's never asked. He's never asked, so I don't think he's clicked on that, you know, you get the money and you save it all up.
1: Yeah.
4: Because every time we go to the shop, I buy him things anyway, so he's never using his money.
1: That is genius. Gina, I reckon you might have, like, two more years to do that.
0: That is so good. Gina,
1: that's so good.
0: I wish I could teach my wife that trick, but unfortunately she's found the iconic, so she knows how money is spent. Very good.
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11: 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Good morning, Sydney. Queues on the M1. Thick fog over Mount Wyatt, the M4, after a sideline breakdown eastbound at Coleman Street. Riot breakdown Devlin Street, Victoria Road. The M7 very heavy from Cropley Drive. Rozelle inbound for the City West Link remaining heavy. The census is coming this August. You'll get instructions soon on what to do in the census. Every answer matters. 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
26: Hey there, I'm Lauren Howarth. Our phones, smartwatches and tablets will blast a 10-second siren-like warning sound, the Sarbo. The new National Emergency Warning System, AusAlert, will be tested at 2 p.m. You'll also get a text saying it's just a test and that no action's required. Aussies are set to pay even more for fuel. PM Anthony Albanese says the government's not planning to extend the fuel excise discount past July 31, but he has flagged there will be further announcements in the coming days. A major milestone for the new Western Sydney Airport. The first commercial freight flights are set to take off today from its round-the-clock cargo precinct. Passenger flights are due to start in October. And another medal for Australia at the Commonwealth Games this morning, with our men's 4x200m freestyle relay team taking home gold and setting a games record. We're comfortably on top of the medal tally on 39.
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26: Today's weather forecast, a bit cloudy, a max of 19 in Campbelltown and the city. Nathan Emma's $50,000 pub quiz is back this morning. 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
9: Niecy Nash, who is one of the lawyers in Kim Kardashian's show All's Fair, has spilled on what Taylor and Travis's wedding was like. She was one of the randoms.
8: Why was she invited?
9: I don't know. There are 1,000 people that were invited.
8: There's no way they got around to every guest, by the way.
9: No, they definitely didn't. She even talked about what Adam Sandler ended up wearing as the officiant of the wedding, because we're like, did he turn up in basketball shorts? Have a listen.
5: Oh, it was so good. And let me tell you something. So I'm sure you guys heard by now that Adam Sandler officiated, and I didn't know what he was going to have on.
24: What did he have on?
5: Well, you know, for Adam, he looked decent. They had a lot of games. You could play a game, and then when you get a ticket for the game you play, you put it in a bucket and figure out if you can win the prizes that they gave away at the end. So that part was lovely. They took your phone. They put it in a glass case. Mm-hmm. It was crazy.
8: Crazy.
9: It was so crazy. I love her so much. So Adam Sandler was dressed decent by Adam Sandler's, like, standards.
8: Yeah, she didn't really give that much. She just said, Adam Sandler, he would dress decent.
9: I reckon he was wearing a suit up the top and basketball shorts in the bottom.
8: Yeah, I
9: think that's
8: so.
9: What he was in.
27: Even for Taylor Swift's wedding?
9: Yeah, I reckon
8: I still can't believe he officiated. It's so weird to me.
9: And finally, if we can believe the rumours, brand new Destiny's Child music is coming out next month. Beyonce's dad, Matthew Knowles, said that previously unheard remixes of existing songs are dropping in the next 30 days. So not brand new original songs. It's like new mixes of the classics.
27: Wow. So why is Beyonce's dad dropping? Like, what is dad involved in the management team, or is he just spilling the beans?
9: I don't know.
27: Like, if this dad, is like, sit down, dad. What are you doing?
9: You know how there's like unauthorized biographies? I think there was like a bit of a, maybe I'm imagining it, but I'm sure there was a bit of a feud between.
27: Of course there was.
9: Beyonce and her dad.
27: Sounds like Meghan Markle's dad or Britney Spears.
9: But anyway, like new remixes of old like hits from.
27: Well, according to Beyonce's dad, do you reckon she goes, dad, are you telling the world that I'm putting new music out with Destiny's Child? Did you put it on Facebook, Dad? To all your friends?
9: Don't put it on Facebook.
4: And that is what's trending now with Emma Chow.
27: I can imagine. Aww. He's put up a status. Hey, guys, my daughter, you might know her, Beyonce.
9: Yeah.
27: She's going to do some new music. Beyonce calls, Dad, did you? You didn't.
9: No.
27: You didn't put up as a status, did you, Dad? What are you doing? Hey, up next, we're the show that celebrates revenge. If you have had sweet, sweet revenge,
9: well,
27: big or small, petty, whatever, we're going to celebrate you next with the Revengers back on the airwaves. 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

0: 1, Today FM, 14 minutes to 8 for your Monday. Good morning, everybody. Thanks for being a part of the show. Emma Chow, we are a show that celebrates many things. But one thing we love to celebrate is sweet, sweet revenge.
1: I'd actually paid for his phone, so I rang Telstra, got the phone number that he had for 20 years discontinued.
2: The neighbour sort of parks his car in my grass and smokes, so I sticky taped them to the windscreen.
3: And when the pizza came to go out, we'd all stand round and all just touch it, put a little hair in it.
4: Nathan Emma's The Revengers.
0: Oh, how good is revenge, Emma Chow?
5: From the really petty to the really well-executed extreme revenge, we are here for all of it. And Sydney, you've proven time and time again that you are a vengeful lot of people.
0: And that's why we love you, because you can take out revenge on so many different people.
5: Well, if someone does wrong by you, they deserve to have karma handed to them.
0: You can take out revenge on a sibling.
5: Yeah.
0: I mean, when I was younger, so many different pieces of revenge I would take out on my sibling.
5: Yeah.
0: All the time.
5: On an ex.
0: On an ex.
5: On a teacher.
0: On a colleague.
5: On a neighbour.
0: Oh, yeah. On your partner.
5: Oh, you know what? Road rage. It could even be, what if someone steals your parking spot? What do you do then, huh?
0: So
5: what do you do then?
0: 131060. Help us celebrate revenge. Any kind of revenge. It can be small, it can be petty, it can be big. If you give us a call, how about this, Emma Chow? Best caller, we have exclusive salt and pepper tickets.
5: Oh, that's a great millennial night.
0: You can go and see Salt and Pepper. You want exclusive tickets, you and a mate, to go and see Salt and Pepper. 131060, we are looking for your revenge stories. Here's some of the revenge stories we've had over the last couple of weeks.
6: 12-year-old boy and loves the PlayStation, playing up until midnight. So he goes to school, I take it to my work.
7: 10 years ago, you could buy these little remote controls on eBay where you could change the channel of TV, and I switched the TVs off about 30 seconds before the final of the race.
0: Sergios.
8: In emails, I'm oftenly referred to as Sergio, so in my replies, I will purposely spell their name wrong. They learn their lesson.
0: Yeah.
5: Oh, good.
0: The pettier, the better. We always love petty revenge. Okay, salt and pepper tickets up for grabs for the best caller, 131060. Give us your stories of revenge, and we will celebrate you next.
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14: 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Good morning, Sydney. There's traffic queues off the M4 eastbound of the Prospect Highway. We've had delays off the M5 from the Camden Valley Way, the M7 building from Cropley Drive to the M2. The Norwest Boulevard approaches if you're travelling in from the northwest, remaining slow through to Bella Vista, and heavy off the Spit Bridge this morning through to Military Road. The speed limit in school zones, 40 kilometres per hour between 8 and 9.30am and 2.30 and 4pm. Keep our kids safe. Slow down. Stick to the school zone speed limit. Vic LaRusso with your traffic update, the only station in Sydney. 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
1: I'd actually paid for his phone, so I rang Telstra, got the phone number that he had for 20 years discontinued.
2: The neighbour sort of parks his car on my grass and smokes, so I sticky taped them to the windscreen.
3: And when the pizza came to go out, we'd all stand round and all just touch it, put a little hair in it.
4: Nathan Emma's The Revengers.
0: Oh, Em. Can you taste that?
5: Oh, it's sweet.
0: What is that?
5: It tastes like revenge.
0: It is. It's beautiful, tasty, delicious revenge. And that's what this show celebrates.
5: We don't care how petty the revenge is. By the way, the pettier the better. But if you've gone to extreme lengths, we love that too.
0: Sonia from Warrington. Good morning, Son. How are you?
6: Up yours, guys.
5: Up yours, Sonia.
0: Thank you for using the official term of endearment greeting of this show. Sonia, have you taken out sweet, sweet revenge?
6: I did. Just this weekend, noticed this car in our complex. It's a new complex.
5: Yeah.
6: And she decided to park in one of my spots. I've got two.
5: Yeah.
6: On Friday. And I was like, okay.
0: Okay.
6: Park the second car outside.
0: Yeah.
6: And then came home Saturday night after a loss to the Giants game.
0: Oh,
6: you know,
0: no, there
6: still
0: was,
6: a big cut.
0: There was not a she's great parked. Big sound in the west of the town, was there, unfortunately?
6: No. And she's parked in my spot again, and I'm like, nah.
5: Not this time.
0: Not today.
6: Not this time.
0: Not today.
5: So what did you do?
6: I parked my car like inches away from her where she can't get into the driver's side. She has to climb into the other side to get to the driver's.
0: Mm.
6: And I write a note on the back on massive writing. Do not park here. You don't live with me.
0: Oh, yes. You don't.
6: It's numbered. The spots are numbered and there are so many visitor, like free ones empty because half the building's still empty.
0: I love that you wrote a note. Don't park here. You don't live with me. Like she's like, oh yeah, that's right. I don't live with a random lady called Sonia. Good on your son. Thank you. Ruby from Ryde. Hi, Ruby.
7: Hi.
0: Hi. Ruby, have you taken out sweet, sweet revenge?
7: Well, my husband kept nagging me about the grocery bill, so I stopped buying all of his stuff, and I also gate-kept toilet paper. There was a day that my daughter and I left for home, and he had no toilet paper in the entire house, and I just left and set up yours.
5: Oh, my God, I love that.
0: Hang on, so where do you keep, like, have you got it hidden somewhere?
7: Yeah, I had it all hidden. Yes, I had it all hidden.
0: Where do you hide it?
7: Well, I just hid it in the back of my daughter's cupboard, and then
5: boys aren't that smart.
7: And he had not a square to spare.
5: So,
0: were
5: there tissues in the house, or did he have to resort to like paper towels?
7: He has to have a shower.
0: Very good, very good. Yeah, hose yourself off, you sicko. Ryan from Warrior Heights. Hey, Rye.
8: There you go, up yours, guys.
0: Up yours, mate. Revenge, what have you done?
8: So back when I was really little, my sister used to dress me up in their little girl's clothes with her cousin.
5: Yeah.
8: And on my 18th birthday, she brought out photos and all my mates paid me out for ages.
0: Oh.
5: No, so, did you have a character name? Or like, what was your name, Rebecca, instead of Ryan?
8: I can't remember back that far.
0: You've pushed it out of your memory. Yeah. So how'd you get it back? Yeah.
8: So my mate's mother is a alterations lady. So with her work clothes, she used to work at St. George Bank. I used to take them to her and take them in a centimetre every week.
5: Oh, my God, that's amazing. So she would think, oh, my God, I'm getting fat. I'm putting on weight. But it's actually just...
8: weight for ages. Oh. Yeah.
0: So, and did she say anything to you, being like, oh, I'm getting bigger and bigger?
8: No, she used to talk to Mum about it, but I used to just laugh. And I told my dad about it 6 months later. Like, we'd done it for months and months I was doing it.
5: So were you taking it in once a month? Is that what you were doing?
8: Yeah, about once a fortnight-ish, and then, like, only a little bit millimetres, and I'd take them in and then lift the legs up a little bit on a flat.
0: It is. That, Ryan, is sinister and wonderful and new. You know what? Salt and pepper ticket.
5: Yeah.
0: You got it. Ryan,
5: God.
0: Ryan, that is sensational.
5: Did your sister ever find out?
8: Years later, yeah, I told her.
5: Oh,
8: yeah.
5: She hates
0: years
5: you.
0: Years later,
5: that.
0: She's been through pills and pills of Ozempic.
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14: Oz Alert, Australia's new emergency messaging system, will send a test alert to compatible mobile devices around 2 p.m. today. 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Good morning, Sydney. Queues on the M1. Travelling down to Warunga, it's been very heavy from Barara, Wilton, an accident, Hume Highway, northbound Picton Road, Piemont Smash, Piemont Street, Piemont Bridge Road, and Killarney Heights breakdown, Warunga Road, travelling to the Roseville Bridge eastbound. 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
1: Yes, it is, and we've got $50,000 to give away. 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
2: Yeah, I've got a free answer to question 5. 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
1: Bang. 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
7: Morning, I'm Lauren Howarth. Mobile phones across the country will vibrate and blast an alarm at 2 p.m. today. It's part of testing for the new emergency warning system called AusAlert.
8: And you'll get a notification to your home screen that says, this is AusAlert, we are testing the system. You do not need to take any action.
7: Emergency Management Minister Christy McVeigh on 7 there. Another milestone for the new Western Sydney Airport. Its round-the-clock cargo precinct is officially opening today, with Qantas to be one of the first cargo airlines to take off from the hub. While it's set to become even more expensive for Aussie drivers to fill up, the PM says they're not planning on extending the fuel excise discount beyond July 31, but Anthony Albanese's hinted there will be further announcements on fuel in the coming days. And a gold rush for Australia at the Commonwealth Games. We've picked up 5 golds today with a total of 39 medals overall to be sitting in first place on the table.
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0: Question.
14: Do you know?
0: Nathan Emma's
6: 50K.
0: Pub.
15: Quiz hot shot.
1: Oh, yes it is. Let's do this. 5 questions, 30 seconds. You know how it works. And 2 shots at it. 2 shots at it every single morning. Is it Naomi from Guy Me? Hello, Naomi. How are you?
16: Hi, good. How are you?
1: I just want you to know, Naomi, this is how the team have spelt your name. N-A-M-O-I.
2: Namoy.
1: Namoy. Is it Naomi or Namoy?
16: No, Namoy is a river out, you know, new country New South Wales.
1: Yeah.
2: You know, it's funny, I think it was CJ.
1: Sorry,
2: just
1: quickly. Producer CJ, do you want to apologise to Namoy here?
17: Look, I only know how to spell my name for the CJ. Anyone else, I don't know.
1: Okay, well, also, Naomi, I also love that you know that there's a river called the Namoy River.
2: Yeah.
1: So that's
2: very good.
16: I've been called that before, so...
1: You have been called it before, right. Exactly. He's obviously called this station before, then. Okay, Namoy / Naomi, you know how this works. 30 seconds to correctly answer 5 questions. Your time starts the end of the first question. You can pass, come back if you don't know a question. We have to take your first answer. Naomi, are you ready to play?
16: Yep, ready. Go for it.
1: Okay, all right. Here we go. Emma Chow, all yours.
2: I'll be back is a famous quote in which Arnold Schwarzenegger movie?
16: Terminator.
2: What type of toy is Ham from Toy Story?
16: Is he a piggy bank?
2: Which tree features on a typical Bounty chocolate bar wrapper?
16: A palm tree.
2: True or false, Miley Cyrus was married to Chris Hemsworth?
16: False.
2: Which K-pop band sings Dynamite? It's the answer I gave away! What is it? Oh, Naomi / Namoy. It was BTS.
1: Oh, no Namoy money for you.
2: No.
1: Sorry, Namoy.
2: Do you know what, you do not walk away empty-handed.
1: No, you
2: just got yourself $50 to spend at Red Rooster. Their chookies are only $10 Monday, Tuesdays, and Wednesdays.
1: So good.
2: You're all sorted.
16: Vegetarian, I'll just eat their potatoes.
1: You're vegetarian. Oh, okay, yeah. Oh, no moit for you.
2: Oh, God. Oh, no.
16: I can't believe it.
2: I think. Hey, Naomi, I think Nate just weed his pants a bit. He is doubled over.
1: Yes.
2: His neck
1: is the greatest thing ever said on radio. I'm sorry. Bring back the radio awards because I deserve one for that.
2: Namoy.
1: Oh,
2: I'm
1: Namoy.
2: Sorry,
1: Namoy. Congratulations.
16: I cry like a river.
1: Yeah, you cry like a river.
2: Oh, like the Namoy River.
1: Namoy. I love you, Namoy. Can we give her something else? I'm going to give you
2: an
1: up.
2: Yeah, let's give her a double prize.
1: I'm going to give you, what else can I give you? I'm going to give you an up yours hat as well. Yeah. How's that, Namoy?
16: Oh, yeah, I'll wear it with pride.
1: Yeah, good on you, mate. Congratulations. Oh, shout out to Namoy.
2: Oh,
1: I love her.
2: She's my favourite caller ever.
1: I love her.
2: She just went with it,
1: didn't she? Hey, we got more invites to the night we bring back the cross. And up next, we are announcing.

0: everybody what we're doing.
1: Well, we're bringing back the cross, baby.
2: Launching exclusively on the night, the new Mansions Mugs. A giant cocktail tea mug designed to bring everyone together. Today's got the feelings free. Nathan Emma's Bring Back the Cross. Nathan Emma, gonna celebrate.
1: There was no better time in the history of partying mm-hmm. than the cross back in the day. And then it died, and we're bringing it back
0: yeah.
1: for one night only at Mansions.
3: We are breathing life into this thing. CPR and phones are going yeah. into meltdown.
1: Can I just say, Gen Zs could never. They could never understand
3: no.
1: the sticky floors, the stinky clubs, the dirty dancing.
3: You know why? It's because they wake up and do their morning walk and matcha.
1: Oh, now, don't that's forget the problem. Ice baths.
3: My morning walk was shameful and hungover.
1: You were holding your heels in your
3: that's
1: right hand.
3: Oh, that, mate, the heels came off straight away. Emma Chow, look, we've been teasing this for a couple of weeks now, but the lineup for one night only in King's Cross is huge.
1: We promised that it would be epic, and now is the moment that we get to announce the first act
3: now,
1: for the night.
3: They are here in the studio. Should I press play on this and we get to announce to Sydney who is number one on our lineup? Are we ready to go?
1: Let's do it.
3: Let's do it.
2: Sydney, get ready to turn it up. Because the first DJs joining Nathan Emma for Bring Back the Cross are responsible for one of Australia's biggest dance floor anthems. You know the beat, you know the words, and when it drops, don't hold back. Sydney, give it up for the Pot Belly!
4: Oh, this
1: is like the peak nostalgia.
3: This Emma Chow, Goosebumps. Dave, Johnny, Alan, welcome, boys.
1: Hi, guys.
5: Great to be here.
3: Oh, okay. Dave, yes. Let me tell you, when is the last time you've partied in the cross? How long has it been, you reckon?
5: Actually, last weekend.
3: Last weekend.
5: I never left.
3: Show off.
1: Do you guys think that the Potbellies would be the Potbellies if it weren't for the cross?
5: I mean, it's such a big part of, you know, our history and our story. You know, we signed a record deal there as well. Like, we've done a lot in King's yeah. Cross.
1: We shot the Don't Hold Back video at Moulin Rouge, right?
5: That's right.
1: Yeah.
6: That's right. Yeah.
3: Johnny, what was it like back at the cross days when the Potbellies were coming up at the Rouge? Is it the Rouge? You go, I remember you stopped the Rouge.
1: Yeah.
3: What was it like?
6: It was one of the best times of our lives because everybody was involved. It wasn't just the DJs that were the stars. It was everybody.
3: Yeah.
6: And we had a trail. It was like Pied Piper. We'd have a trail of about 50 people just coming around with us, and everyone was there for the music.
3: Oh,
6: it was all love.
3: It's so good.
6: I mean, no phones, which is yeah. great. None of this.
3: People holding up their requests.
6: They still did that.
3: Some crazy things out of the cross must have happened while you guys were doing gigs. Like, were there some nuts moments that you can share with us?
5: We signed a record deal.
3: Yeah.
5: In the cross, we got smashed on cocktails. up in the- and anyways, I thought nothing of it. Next day, 2 weeks later, I get like the contract into my post box with a little note going, "I just found this on the gutter in King's Cross, and I had your name on it and your address, the contract, and I think it's quite important." So there's some nice people out there.
1: Amazing. So the contract ended up in the gutter.
5: It was in the gutter. And I had I think he still got it because I called him. I was like, "Why have I got our record contract in my hand?" And he's like, "Oh, thank God."
1: Where is the wildest place you ended up after a night out?
7: Plan B was, but after Plan B, lost in some suburb somewhere.
6: Yeah. Probably to the interface.
3: Yeah. So, and this is before Apple AirTags, which you could have all had.
1: That's right. Yeah, find my friends. Like, that wouldn't have even existed.
3: Where's Alan? Up Belfield again. What's happened there? Okay, question that's good with you, Johnny. What did you wear to the club? Because this is one of the big questions that people are wanting to know when they come to our event.
1: Yeah.
6: Well, everybody just wore sneakers because there's so much dancing going on.
3: It
6: wasn't super glam. It was jeans and t-shirts.
1: Best place to eat after a night out in the cross.
5: Piccolo Bar. I can't go past it.
3: Piccolo Bar is still one of my favourites.
5: Well, they used to open. The old guy,
3: he's
5: passed away now, I think, or he sold it on. It's a beautiful restaurant now, but he used to have it open. We'd have like Toasties, Johnny, and he'd have like a jukebox that we'd play, and it'd be like literally old record, you know. So we used to go there in the morning.
3: Hey, boys, thank you so much. Of course, two of Australia's biggest party acts. I love these. One Unforgettable Night, Sneaky Sound System, and the Potbellies. This is going to be a huge gig. Live at a night at the Barracks in Manly, Saturday, September 19th. Make sure you go and get your tickets at Ticketmaster because this shit's going to sell out.
1: It's going to be so good.
3: Boys, we appreciate it. Dave, Johnny, Alan, round of applause.
1: Yeah. Yeah.
5: We'll see you soon.
3: There is a contract that we have for you. Yeah. Do not give it to Miles. Yeah.
1: We'll find it in the gutter out front of Mansions, yeah. Okay? Yeah.
3: All right. You know what? Let's celebrate by getting the boys on right now. We have just found out the Potbellies will be one of the headliners the night we bring back the cross. Let's get them on now. A Potbellies mashup exclusively for you, Sydney. And you know what? If you want your tickets, if you want your exclusive tickets to 104.1 Today FM's night we bring back the cross, the night we revive it, and you get to see the Potbellies, amongst others, 13 10 60 exclusive invites, you and three mates. Now, let's get them on. Let's do it.

0: We have just found out that these guys will be performing live on the night we bring back the cross one more time at King's Cross, baby.
1: 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Today's got the feeling so free. Nathan Emma's Bring Back the Cross. Nathan Emma, gonna celebrate.
2: One more time at the cross, and we just announced that Potbellies are the first cab off the rank in terms of DJ acts. There is more where that came from, by the way. Wait until you hear the next name we drop.
0: The names just keep getting bigger and bigger. The Potbellies are the first set on our DJ lineup. We're bringing back the cross one night only. Drinks, food. It is going to be on a Friday night as well.
2: Sticky floors included.
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0: But if you want your tickets now, 13 10 60, we're going to do one now and then we're going to come back and do even more. So if you want these tickets, this is your time. 13 10 60. Alicia from Camden, you want to go to our one more time at the cross party?
3: Heck yes. Up yours, guys.
0: Up yours, Leash. You got him.
2: It's not just you. It's you and three friends, Leash.
3: Oh, my gosh. That's so amazing. Thanks, guys.
0: What was your go-to club when you used to go to the cross, Leash?
3: Oh, sugar. I would say the retro, maybe.
0: Oh, the retro. Right. Get it, girl. Yeah. Get it. Okay.
3: The sticky floors, the ultimate there.
0: Oh, let me tell you, there will be sticky floors at Mansions when we bring back the cross.
2: It still sticks and it still stinks in the best possible cross way.
0: All those same rooms with the music and the Mansions mugs. Oh, Leash, it is going to be huge. We are reviving the cross. You are going to be there with three mates, okay? We're going to see you there.
3: Thanks, guys.
0: Okay.
3: Bye.
0: Bye. Okay, more tickets up for grabs. We're going to blitz it next, Em. Invite as many people as we can. Now is your chance. 13, 10, 60. We are bringing back King's Cross, and if you want to be there, you must call now.
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0: 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Good morning, Sydney. There are delays in Pyrmont, Pyrmont Street, Pyrmont Bridge Road, Cogra breakdown, the Princess Highway, President Avenue, Killarney Heights breakdown, Warringah Road, and delays leading to the Roseville Bridge, North City breakdown, the Warringah Freeway and Mount Street. The census is coming this August. 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Vic LaRusso with your traffic. 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
1: In case you didn't know, we're bringing back the cross.
2: 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Nathan Emma's Bring Back the Cross. Nathan Emma, gonna celebrate.
1: We are doing one night only at Mansions on the famous Bayswater Road. The cross was dead. It's not on Friday, August 7th. We just announced that the Potbellies are one of the DJ acts playing on the night. It's gonna be epic.
0: Mansions has not changed at all. Right next to the old Candies, which is now Room 22. Mm-hmm. Let me tell you, we walked in there the other day and Emma Chow.
1: Goosebumps.
0: The memories came thrashing back.
1: Oh, like where I got whacked on the bum, where I had my first girl kiss, where I took photos at the bench.
0: We recreated all three of those moments when we went... when we went and walked through. exclusive invites to one more time at the cross from us right now, or you can go to todayfm.com.au. You're going to want to be there. It's going to be huge. We just announced the Potbellies.
1: Wait until you hear the next act.
0: We have another announcement coming up very soon for our next DJ, but let's put some people in now.
1: Let's
0: what do you
1: it.
0: Reckon? Nancy from Prospect. G'day, Nance. How are you?
3: Great, guys. How are you?
0: Very good.
1: You're going to get tickets for you and three friends to One Night Only.
3: Oh, my gosh. That's awesome.
0: You're there. Nance, you know who you're bringing? Yay. Are you bringing the girls? Who are you bringing?
3: I think it's going to be a girls' night.
0: Yeah.
3: Sorry, husband. I need this night. It's going to be awesome.
0: You leave hubby at home and you can see him on Saturday at some point.
3: That's
0: Saturday
3: it. Night. Girls' night.
0: Yes, Saturday night. Bender. Nancy, you're there. And where else do you want to go?
1: Let's go to Angus in Botany. Hey, Angus.
4: How are you going?
1: Yeah, good.
0: Angus, do you want to come to the cross one more time, the cross, as we bring it back?
4: Oh, my God. I am so excited. The things I used to get up to in my 20s there.
0: Oh, I love that. Who's coming with you, Angus? Who are you going to bring?
4: I tell you what, I'm going to bring my partner. She's from a very conservative country where you cannot party. It's illegal to go out and party like this. So.
0: Oh, my God. Really?
4: Yeah.
0: So
4: yeah,
0: has she ever partied before?
4: Oh, she's partied, but they had to do it underground, right? This is, a country that we currently don't have very friendly relations with. I'll leave that up to your imagination.
1: Right. So she hasn't legally partied like out in the open, and you want to take her to Mansions on Bayswater Road in the Cross.
4: Yep, and I'll bring along her. Sister and a brother-in-law. They're also from the same country.
1: Amazing!
0: Beautiful. I love that. We're going to party. We're going to
1: party the Aussie way.
0: We're going to party hard and legally with them, Angus.
1: Yes.
0: So you're telling me, like in her home country, there isn't a radio show giving out nights out?
4: I doubt it.
0: No,
1: definitely
0: I doubt it. Yeah,
1: okay.
0: Fair enough. Okay. Well, we're going to see you there, Gus. Kim from Roselle. Hi, Kim.
5: Hi.
0: You want to come along to the cross one night at the cross? See the Potbellies.
5: Oh, yes, please.
0: Bang,
1: yes,
0: you're in.
1: We'll you and three friends, Kim.
0: We'll see you there, and let's do one more.
1: Laura in Wollstonecraft, you and three friends are coming to One More Night in the Cross.
6: Amazing. Thank you so much.
0: Well done, Laura. We're going to see you there. Barry. Barry from Blacktown.
1: Oh, Bazza.
0: Hello, Bazza. How are you?
7: Yep. Going on, fella.
0: Hey. Are you ready to tear it up in the cross, Barry?
7: Mate, it's going to be on with the missus. She reckon she's going to show me how to carve it up. So, please, I'll show you how to carve it up.
0: So you reckon your missus, she thinks she can carve it up more than you?
7: Yeah, don't you worry. I'm going to be whipping out some old cards, don't you worry.
1: Oh, let's see. He's going to do the bend and snap.
0: Barry, I've spoken about you whipping it out on the dance floor. All right, Ashley, let's do one more. Hi, Ash.
1: Hi, Ash.
8: Yes, I'm so excited. I cannot deal. My daughter just turned 18, and I have to show her where it all began.
0: Oh,
1: yes.
8: I cannot wait.
1: So, so this is a multi-generational event for you, Ash.
8: Oh, 100%. Am I ride and die, my husband? Oh, we are going to rip it up. I cannot wait.
0: I love that.
1: So your 18-year-old, your daughter, Ash, is either going to be really embarrassed of her parents or just that's my mum and dad.
8: She's brilliant. She'll be tapping it out, doing the worm on the sticky dance floor. I can't wait.
0: Mate, it'll be more like the slug because she won't be able to get back up again. It's so stiff.
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15: 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Good morning, Sydney. There are delays in Pyrmont, Pyrmont Street, Pyrmont Bridge Road, Cogra breakdown, the Princess Highway, President Avenue, Killarney Heights breakdown, Warringah Road, and delays leaving to the Roseville Bridge, North Sydney breakdown, the Warringah Freeway and Mount Street. The census is coming this August. 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Vic LaRusso with your traffic. 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
6: Hey there, I'm Lauren Howarth. A new rapid response police unit is set to be up and running in Sydney by the end of the year. According to News Corp, officers will be armed with custom assault rifles and will have access to a fleet of specialised vehicles. The permanent round-the-clock unit comes after December's Bondi terror attack. Western Sydney International Airport is officially open for business. Its massive 24-hour cargo hub's launching today, with a Qantas flight to be the first to take off. Freight giants will be moving everything from our online shopping to fresh seafood. Don't be alarmed if your mobile phone vibrates and a 10-second siren rings out the Savo. Testing for the new emergency warning system, AusAlert, will take place at 2 p.m. And some great results in the pool at the Commonwealth Games this morning. 5 gold medals for Australia, including Cam McAvoy in the 50-metre freestyle and Tim Hodge in the 100-metre backstroke S9. We have 39 medals after day 3, 17 of them gold.
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6: Today's weather forecast, partly cloudy, a top of 19 in Bankstown and the city. 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
1: J-Lo says that the thing that makes a man hot has nothing to do with his looks or what he owns, like a private jet or a Rolly. It's about what he does around the house. She said, it's seeing them make the bed in the morning or wash the dishes for you when you're tired at night.
0: Yeah, my wife stands by this. She loves acts of service. That's what my wife, that's her whole love language.
1: Do you know what I love? Yeah. I love when I come home and I can hear the dishwasher going and the dryer, and I just know everything is spick and span. That is such a turn on.
0: I can tell when my wife's into something that I've done at home because we had a little housewarming party over the weekend.
1: Yes, you did.
0: And it was, I addressed it on the show. It was my job to do all the outside stuff. Mm-hmm. So I did all the
1: yard work,
0: lawn mowers. I did some pruning. Yep. I was scrubbing the deck, shirt off, all that kind of gear. Yeah, yeah. She wasn't into the shirt off kind of thing.
1: No.
0: But when she came home, because she was working, and she came out of the office and she just kind of stood there and just admired.
1: Took it all in.
0: And I was like, and I'll be honest, I was mid-mo, had my headphones in, and I just looked up and I went, hey, babe.
1: Yeah. Did she have the same reaction?
0: And she was like, and she just gave me, no words were exchanged.
1: Yeah.
0: She just nodded, a little twinkle in her eye. And I knew as soon as that last bit of lawn was completely, you know, stripped back, and we'd be doing some stripping back upstairs.
1: Did you do some stripping?
0: I was wrong about that part. But,
1: but she was very happy.
0: She loved it.
1: She's very turned on.
0: She likes it when I open jars.
1: Yeah.
0: She likes when I open jars. She likes it when I get things from high shelves sometimes. Yeah. Because sometimes to make it even more impressive, instead of just getting the thing from the high shelf for her, I'll pick her up so she can get it herself.
1: Oh.
0: She likes that too.
1: She'd like being the help and the brawn as well. Yeah, love that. 131060 though, what's something hot that men do around the house?
0: Yes. Your hubby.
1: We're talking
0: or your
1: like
0: partner.
1: Domestic.
0: Yeah, I like that.
1: Like tradition, maybe it's traditionally like female things to do around the house and they do it and you're like, oh.
0: Yeah, I did the other day.
1: I'm so turned on right now.
0: Fixed a tap the other day.
1: Oh, did you?
0: Yeah.
1: I also really like it when my husband Enzo cleans the stovetop.
0: Oh.
1: And it's so shiny I can see my reflection in it. I love that. I'm so turned on by that.
0: It definitely just normally involves like cleaning something.
1: Yeah, it's just something we don't know. And we didn't have to ask you to do it.
0: Okay.
1: Oh, my God.
0: 131060. What is... Do you want just the bloke, just the ladies calling, or do you want blokes if their missus does something hot around the house?
1: No,
0: what do you want?
1: No, let's get the girls talking about their guys
0: okay,
1: at home.
0: You. Okay.
1: But also, if you're a guy and you do that stuff... And it's led to some fun time because mm-hmm. you did the domestic thing.
0: Okay.
1: 131060.
0: 131060. What is something hot that your man does around the house? Something you see him do and you're like, cool, let's get upstairs. Let's get under the doona. You know what I mean? Lights on. 131060.
1: Lights on. Okay.
0: What's... Well, that doesn't normally happen in my house. 131060. What's something hot your man does around the house if he gives a call? Speaking of hot, how about a voucher to Charcoal Charlie's?
1: Yum.
0: Let's sort you out next. Today, fam.

0: I'll get it in.
1: I can't wait.
0: There is a million reasons to keep listening to Today FM. Well, a million and one. There's $1 million up for grabs with that $1 million voice. The voice will reveal very, very soon. But also, the other reason is so you can hear Emma Chow singing Miley Cyrus. And then
2: spat my coffee out.
0: Okay, mate. Okay. You went full Miley just then.
2: I'm so excited about that song.
0: And now you're dribbling all over. Jeez. I get it, Enzo. I get it.
2: 131060. Right now we're talking about hot stuff that men do around the house that really get you hot around the collar, because J-Lo said it doesn't matter what a guy looks like, it doesn't matter about the rollie on his wrist, it's about making the bed in the morning or washing the dishes when you're tired at night. That is what is a turn on.
0: My wife likes it when because I'm a very good bed maker. I'm a real strict bed maker. Always have been. I do full like hospital corners
2: hospital
0: and stuff.
2: Hospital corners.
0: I love I love a made bed. But yeah. I'm you know this, I make beds in hotels and stuff. For some reason.
2: Yeah, that's weird. There's a turndown service for that, mate.
0: Yeah, I know, but I just love
2: They put the chalky on the pillow and everything.
0: But she loves it when because I don't like it when she makes the bed. Because she doesn't make it as well. She's a sloppy bed maker.
2: Okay,
0: she but just, when, yeah, she just
2: flicks it
0: yoinks
2: back up.
0: It over. Yeah. But she likes it when I make the bed. She walks in and goes, oh, love that. Now,
2: do you
0: now let's mess it
2: do
0: up.
2: Do you stand the pillows up and then arrange the decorative pillows as well?
0: Full arrangement.
2: Okay.
0: Full arrangement.
2: Full arrangement.
0: Kelly from Lemire. Hi, Kel.
3: Hi, guys. Good morning.
0: Good morning. What's something hot that hubby does around the house?
3: When he cooks a full baked dinner with all the trimmings, then he cleans the stove afterwards.
0: Oh, so you don't have to lift. You don't have to lift a finger, Kelly. You just lift a fork, yeah?
3: That's it.
0: Oh,
2: amazing.
0: And he's good cook too, Kel.
3: He is an amazing cook.
2: Is he like a pork roast or a lamb roast? What kind of roast guy is he?
3: It just depends. We do one of each Sunday, so it doesn't really matter.
2: It's like the pub at your house, Kel.
0: I love that.
2: I'm
0: and
2: jealous.
0: It's a full sensory thing too, because it's taste and it's
2: and
0: smell.
2: And the smell for does like he, hours before.
0: Kelly, does he cook in the nude?
3: God, I hope not.
2: He's hot, but he's not that hot.
0: Cover up, mate. Cover up. Put a skivvy on. Em from Kingsford. Hello, Em.
4: Hey guys, how are you?
2: Hey, I'm good.
0: What's something hot your man does around the house?
4: Yeah, for me, hands down, without a doubt, when the hubby comes out and he gets ready to wash my car, that's just, to me, that's everything.
2: Penny dropper. Don't you reckon it's just because he's doing something that you just don't want to do? So when he offers to do it, you're like, all right, babe.
4: Oh, look, partially, but also if I get an excuse to see my hubby getting a little, you know, splashed upon without a shirt on,
2: I'll
4: take that.
0: And does he sometimes, because when I wash my wife's car, sometimes I'll use my chest as a bit of a loofah. So I've got a hairy chest. Does he ever do that against the windshield then?
4: Funnily enough, he has, but it's not as much of a turn-on as people often think.
2: No, I think they do. I think guys being, like, trying to be overtly sexual is actually really, like, an ick to watch. That's icky.
4: It is a bit of an ick, When he's out there, though, just doing his thing and I can admire from a distance, that's what
0: it's
4: I'm talking about.
0: It's also probably why my wife takes the car to Star Wash after I've washed it. Jenny from Strathfield. Hello, Jen.
5: Up yours,
0: Jenny. Thank you for using the greeting of the show.
2: She's got a sexy voice. Is there something that your man does around the house that turns you on?
5: This happened just the other day. Our sink got plugged, like it was blocked. So he got the plunger and he started plunging it, like with his shirt off. Oh my gosh.
0: Plunging. Just in there plunging away, Jenny, isn't he?
2: We could be
5: talking. Hell yeah. I saw muscles I never saw before.
0: Just hoofing into that plunger. Just two hands or one hand, Jenny?
5: First he started off with one hand, then he went with both hands.
0: Yeah, sometimes you need two hands in that plunger.
2: Nathan Slabs and everything trending. 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
7: Red light, green light.
8: Sydney traffic.
9: 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Good morning, Sydney. Currents Hill, broken down Carnarellan Road, eastbound Mount Annan Drive. Delays off Warringah Road for the Roseville Bridge after an earlier breakdown. Bankstown lights out Hume Highway, Meredith Street. Hurlston Park breakdown Canterbury Road. And Hammondville accident, Heathcote Road and New Warra Road. 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
2: 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Inspired by his garden makeover, he turned his attention to something else he'd been neglecting for years.
3: Yeah, my savings account. Totally caught in a web of weeds.
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0: 1 today, FM. Monday morning, 3 minutes to nine. Ciao, ciao. We are almost out of here, but tomorrow, this is what everyone wants. It's tickets to our one more night at the Cross. We are bringing the Cross back. We announced the Potbellies. They're going to be one of our headline DJs.
1: Yeah, they're going to be playing at Mansions on Bayswater Road. 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
0: And let me tell you, the tickets are flying out of the studio.
1: The phone's going to melt down every time. If you're not there, you're going to be so sad because it's never happening again.
0: The Cross has been dead for over 10 years. We're bringing it back one more time. More invites with us from 6 a.m. tomorrow. Let's tell people how they can win $1 million.
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0: Oh, Pezzy's taking over the airwaves next. Hey, Pez.
3: Good morning, team. Hi. How are we?
0: Oh, it's good, mate.
3: Happy Monday.
0: Good to have you nice and early. You're normally the Arvos guy.
3: Yeah. Thank you. Yeah. Look, I'd like to start a little bit early today because Shawnee B's having a little breaky poo.
0: Yeah. Where's he going? He's gone down to Tasmania, isn't he?
1: He's gone to visit his family, I think.
0: He's gone to Tassie. Who knows, mate?
1: That's what he told us.
0: I've got an Apple AirTag on him. Let me see where he is. No, he's in the car. He's lost his keys. Okay. He's in the car park. Okay. The way this works is we're going to play you a voice. The voice is a famous artist that we play on this station. Ooh. As soon as you hear the voice, Pez, they've got 30 minutes, don't
3: correct.
0: They?
3: Correct. Today FM. From when we put the voice.
0: From when we do the voice. Okay. Yep. 30 minutes, todayfm.com.aum. Have we talked, because Pez and I had a quick chat about what the voice is. Do you know what the voice is?
1: Oh, I didn't hear it.
0: Oh, good.
1: I'm actually looking for outfits This is
0: the beauty of M being distracted off air because she's looking for an outfit. What are you looking for? A mesh top?
1: I think I'm going to wear a red glow mesh top. Yep, go full millennial, like full noughties vibe.
0: You got any of those, Pez? Because she's looking for one.
3: Look, I'm not a hoarder. I used to be. So maybe ask me 5 years ago and I would have had something for you. Yeah. But I have to throw things out. My partner doesn't let me hold things. So
0: Fair enough. Yeah. Okay, look, here is the $1 million voice. Let's have a listen and see if you can pick who it is.
4: Ever since I was a little kid, I was like, I want to be on stage. It wasn't like, I want to be in the studio. I was like, I want to be on stage, though.
0: Do you know who that is, Em?
1: I think I do.
0: I've interviewed this guy before.
1: Oh, okay. Well, then it's not the person I've interviewed.
0: Oh, you don't have much faith in me. What?
1: No, because this person came out like when you and I were already working together, and I don't think that it's that person.
3: No. Can I give you a hint?
0: Yeah, yes.
3: I will say you were looking for an outfit, right, Em?
1: Uh-huh.
3: So you might go to a thrift shop and...
1: Okay.
3: And find one there.
1: For 99 cents?
3: Maybe. Mm. 99 cents.
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0: Macklemore, that means you are in the Millionaire's Lounge alongside Adam in Penrith, Sarah in Liverpool, Naomi in Camden, and Lauren in Bankstown. If you won $1 million, what would you spend it on?
3: Oh, I've got two young kids. I want to go on a holiday. Mm. I want to take my mum and my dad on a holiday. I want to pay some bills. I need all of it.
0: You need to do all of it, and you can do all of it if you win $1 million. 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In the meantime, let's get back to better music and more of it with Alex Swan.

0: of music and more of it on Today FM. Yeah, you might have heard by now, Nathan Emma are bringing back the Cross for one night only, like the good old days, like it used to be at Mansions, happening Friday, August 7. And this morning they announced their first performers for the evening, the legendary Potbellies.
1: Do you guys think that the Potbellies would be the Potbellies if it weren't for the Cross?
2: I mean, it's such a big part of, you know, our history and our story. You know, we signed a record deal there as well. Like, we've done a lot in King's Cross.
1: Well, you shot the Don't Hold Back video at Moulin Rouge, right?
2: That's right.
0: More performers being announced this weekend. 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

FM plays better music and more of it. She'll be back in Sydney this October, Olivia Dean. And also in Sydney this December, playing the Greenwood Hotel, Cascada. Alongside Nick Skits. What a throwback. We'll play that, plus give you your next $1 million winning voice. A chance at winning $1 million next on Today FM. 2 days ago.

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